0: A prayer from the Psalms. I am like an olive tree flourishing in the house of God. I trust in God's unfailing love forever and ever. For what you have done, we will always praise you in the presence of your faithful people. And we will hope in your name, for your name is good. Amen.
1: And I want you to know tonight,

Yeah, yeah, yeah, yeah. Yeah, yeah, yeah, yeah. Oh, yeah, yeah, yeah. I told him yes. I told the Lord yes. To your will.

0: Ah, yes!
1: Wait a minute, I'm not finished yet, 'cause I'm reminded of the story.

0: us. But nevertheless, not my will, but your will. Your will be done. He went up to Calvary.
1: Bless you. Good morning. We give thanks and praise for another beautiful day. What is my gratitude? My gratitude is I'm alive. I'm listening to Premier Gospel and I'm just in the right company, right frame and right state of mind. Amen. My gratitude. Just keep giving thanks each and every day for a life above ground and be kind to one another. Amen.

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What you said?

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0: The second part of Psalm 109. 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But deal well with me, O Sovereign Lord, for the sake of your own reputation. Rescue me because you are so faithful and good. 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I am fading like a shadow at dusk. 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When they see me, they shake their heads in scorn. 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Save me because of your unfailing love. Let them see that this is your doing, that you yourself have done it, Lord. Then let them curse me if they like, but you will bless me. When they attack me, they will be disgraced, but I, your servant, will go right on rejoicing. May my accusers be clothed with disgrace. May their humiliation cover them like a cloak. But I will give repeated thanks to the Lord, praising him to everyone, for he stands beside the needy, ready to save them from those who condemn them.
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Be careful for nothing, but in everything, with prayer, supplication, and thanksgiving, make your requests be made known unto God. Let's be careful for nothing tonight. Come on, church, stand to your feet. Let's bless the Lord together. Come on, put those hands together.

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A prayer from the Psalms. Heavenly Father, you are our refuge and strength, an ever-present help in trouble. We will not fear, though the earth give way and the mountains fall into the heart of the sea. The Lord Almighty is with us. Our God is our fortress. In this moment you say to us, be still and know that I am God. Amen.

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2: A prayer from the Psalms. Heavenly Father, you are our refuge and strength, an ever-present help in trouble. We will not fear, though the earth give way and the mountains fall into the heart of the sea. The Lord Almighty is with us. Our God is our fortress. In this moment you say to us, "Be still and know that I am God." Amen.

Father, today, I just want to take a moment to thank you for the very breath that I am breathing. And Father God, I speak your blessings and your directions over our lives. Father, order our steps. Please, God, don't allow us to think that we are in control and that we decide what should happen in our lives. But help us to turn everything over to you, Father God, and become subject to your will, your way, your plan, and your purpose in the name of Jesus. Father, please have your way today. 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Grant us your favor, your patience, your love, your wisdom, your knowledge, and understanding. And help us to realize, as you declare in 2 Peter 1, that everything that pertains to life and godliness has already been given to us. Father, we love you. We love you. We love you. Help us to love you more. Help us to come under your subjection and under your banner and to walk into that place of surrender, because it is our surrender to you that will lead to our transformation. Bless every listener, Father God, today, their families, their loved ones. God, send your healing into our lives, and we will give you all the glory, all the honor, and all the praise. And more than everything, God, let your kingdom come. Let your will be done. In Jesus' name we pray. Amen.

He that watches over you neither slumbers nor sleep. God is with you. You are never alone. You will not fail. Jehovah hides you. Premier Gospel, music that brings joy to your soul.

0: praying for them. They repay evil for good and hatred for my love. They say, get an evil person to turn against him. Send an accuser to bring him to trial. When his case comes up for judgment, let him be pronounced guilty. Count his prayers as sins. Let his years be few. Let someone else take his position. May his children become fatherless and his wife a widow. May his children wander as beggars and be driven from their ruined homes. May creditors seize his entire estate and strangers take all he has earned. Let no one be kind to him. Let no one pity his fatherless children. May all his offspring die. May his family name be blotted out in the next generation. May the Lord never forget the sins of his fathers. May his mother's sins never be erased from the record. May the Lord always remember these sins, and may his name disappear from human memory. For he refused all kindness to others. He persecuted the poor and needy, and he hounded the brokenhearted to death. He loved to curse others. Now you curse him. He never blessed others. Now don't you bless him. Cursing is as natural to him as his clothing, or the water he drinks, or the rich food he eats. Now may his curses return and cling to him like clothing. May they be tied around him like a belt.
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A prayer from the Psalms. How long, Lord? 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We trust in your unfailing love. 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We will sing the Lord's praise, for you have been good to us. Amen.

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Thank you. Well,

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Jesus, heal the bruises. Jesus, clean the music. Jesus, please use us. Jesus, please help. Jesus, please heal. Jesus, please forgive. Jesus, please reveal. Jesus, give us strength. Jesus, make us well. Jesus, help us live. Jesus, give us wealth. Jesus is our safe. Jesus is our rock. Jesus, give us grace. Jesus, keep us safe.

A prayer from the Psalms. The heavens declare the glory of God. The skies proclaim the work of his hands. Your voice goes out to all the earth, your words to the ends of the world. Your law, Lord, is perfect, refreshing the soul. Your statutes are trustworthy, making wise the simple. The commands of the Lord are right, giving joy to the heart. Who can discern their own errors? Forgive our hidden faults. Keep us from willful sins. May they not rule over us. May the words of our mouths and the meditation of our hearts be pleasing in your sight, Lord, our rock and our redeemer. Amen.

Father, in your precious name, this is another opportunity to speak with you and to just be in your presence. And today I lift everyone under the sound of my voice before you. Today we stand in the assurance that we are not alone, that you will never leave us, that you'll never forsake us, regardless of what we are going through, regardless of the bereavements that we're experiencing, the loss, the disappointments, God. We thank you that in the midst of it, you are with us and you are steering a path through every test and every trial. Today, Father God, we keep our eyes upon you, knowing that you will finish what you have started in our lives. And we give you praise, glory, and honor. Those who might be sick and ailing today, we speak health, healing, and wholeness through the blood of Jesus. We come against that pain, Father God, that deterioration in their health. We speak life because there is a balm in Gilead. And today we claim our healing through your stripes. Hallelujah. Father God, let your will be done. Your kingdom come in every area and facet of our lives. In Jesus' name we pray. Amen.

Premier Gospel. I'm trying to find the way to

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Then I get my groove on. Then I get my groove on. Now it's time for me to move on. Keep the faith and I gotta move strong. Keep the faith and I gotta move strong. Jesus Christ just died on the cross, and he died on the cross for us. And you know that he paid the price. And guess what, he didn't use coupons. He just paid the price in full. No discounts, yeah, he paid in full. When we was out there just

Psalm 108, a song, a psalm of David. My heart is confident in you, O God. No wonder I can sing your praises with all my heart. Wake up, lyre and harp. I will wake the dawn with my song. I will thank you, Lord, among all the people. I will sing your praises among the nations. For your unfailing love is higher than the heavens. Your faithfulness reaches to the clouds. Be exalted, O God, above the highest heavens. May your glory shine over all the earth. Now rescue your beloved people. Answer and save us by your power. God has promised this by his holiness. I will do

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prayer from the Psalms. Hear us, Lord. Our plea is just. Listen to our cry. Hear our prayer. It does not rise from deceitful lips. We call on you, our God, for you will answer us. Turn your ear to us and hear our prayers. Show us the wonders of your great love. You who saved us by your right hand, keep us as the apple of your eyes. Hide us in the shadow of your wings. Amen.

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It says Godia Kareka. 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Thank you, Lord. Thank you, Lord. Can you scream it? Thank you, Jesus. Very, very simple sound.

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0: A prayer from the Psalms. The Lord is our rock, our fortress, our deliverer, our shield, our salvation, our stronghold. 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Your word is flawless. You shield all who take refuge in you. In our distress, we call to you, Lord. 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O God, turn our darkness into light. For who is God besides the Lord? And who is the rock except our God? The Lord lives. Praise be to our rock. Exalted be God our Saviour. Amen.
1: Around the throne were 24 thrones, and on the thrones I saw 24 elders sitting, clothed in white robes, and they had crowns of gold on their heads. The 24 elders fall down before him who sits on the throne and worship him who lives forever and ever. And they cast their crowns before the throne, saying, "You are worthy, O Lord, to receive glory and honor and power, for you created all things, and by your will they exist and were created."

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1: 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I receive in the name of Jesus, and I will walk in victory, trusting God, because He is and always the way maker. Thank you, Jesus.

0: The third part of Psalm 106. Israel failed to destroy the nations in the land, as the Lord had commanded them. Instead, they mingled among the pagans and adopted their evil customs. They worshipped their idols, which led to their downfall. They even sacrificed their sons and their daughters to the demons. They shed innocent blood, the blood of their sons and daughters. By sacrificing them to the idols of Canaan, they polluted the land with murder. They defiled themselves by their evil deeds, and their love of idols was adultery in the Lord's sight. That is why the Lord's anger burned against his people, and he abhorred his own special possession. He handed them over to pagan nations, and they were ruled by those who hated them. Their enemies crushed them and brought them under their cruel power. Again and again he rescued them, but they chose to rebel against him, and they were finally destroyed by their sin. Even so, he pitied them in their distress and listened to their cries. He remembered his covenant with them and relented because of his unfailing love. He even caused their captors to treat them with kindness. Save us, O Lord our God. Gather us back from among the nations, so we can thank your holy name and rejoice and praise you. Praise the Lord, the God of Israel, who lives from everlasting to everlasting. Let all the people say, Amen. Praise the Lord.
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A prayer from the Psalms. Answer us when we call to you, our righteous God. 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
2: Father, we come to create space for you. And since we know you as a big God, we want to give you a big praise. Yeah. And we believe that you inhabit the praises of your people. So we create the space for you to dwell and have your way. Hallelujah.

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We will give thanks to you, Lord, with all our hearts. We will tell of all your wonderful deeds. We will be glad and rejoice in you. We will sing the praises of your name, O Most High. The Lord reigns forever. He has established his throne for judgment. He rules the world in righteousness and judges the peoples with equity. The Lord is a refuge for the oppressed, a stronghold in times of trouble. Those who know your name trust in you, for you, Lord, have never forsaken those who seek you. Amen.

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I'm alive. I live to see another day. I am blessed and I live favor of the Lord. I want you guys just to just keep on praying, just keep on lifting us up, and we are doing the same thing for you. 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This morning, it's a beautiful morning. It's one that we've never seen and we'll never see again. I want to glorify God. I just want to lift up his name because his name is worthy to be praised. And this morning I say thank you again to all of you guys who prayed for me. I am praying for myself. I'm praying for you guys. And may we just continue to be abundant in the Lord. Love you all. Bye.

0: The second part of Psalm 106. The people made a calf at Mount Sinai. They bowed before an image made of gold. They traded their glorious God for a statue of a grass-eating bull. They forgot God, their Saviour, who had done such great things in Egypt, such wonderful things in the land of Ham, such awesome deeds at the Red Sea. So he declared he would destroy them. But Moses, his chosen one, stepped between the Lord and the people. He begged him to turn from his anger and not destroy them. The people refused to enter the pleasant land, for they wouldn't believe his promise to care for them. Instead, they grumbled in their tents and refused to obey the Lord. Therefore, he solemnly swore that he would kill them in the wilderness, that he would scatter their descendants among the nations, exiling them to distant lands. Then our ancestors joined in the worship of Baal at Peor. They even ate sacrifices offered to the dead. They angered the Lord with all these things, so a plague broke out among them. But Phinehas had the courage to intervene, and the plague was stopped. So he has been regarded as a righteous man ever since that time. At Meribah, too, they angered the Lord, causing Moses serious trouble. They made Moses angry, and he spoke foolishly.
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A prayer from the Psalms. The Lord is our rock, our fortress, our deliverer, our shield, our salvation, our stronghold. Your way is perfect. Your word is flawless. You shield all who take refuge in you. In our distress, we call to you, Lord. We cry to you, our God, for help. You, Lord, keep our lamps burning. Our God, turn our darkness into light. For who is God beside the Lord? And who is the rock except our God? The Lord lives. Praise be to our rock. Exalted be God, our Saviour. Amen.

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1: 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I'm talking reggae. What do you do when you're in a situation on your walk? Hip hop, Afrobeat. Choir tunes and lots more, plus beer jokes, current affairs discussions, interviews with your favourite gospel artists, the biggest UK gospel DJs. Hot Pot Porry! Wait, what? Tala, what do you mean Hot Pot Porry?
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1: Hello, my name is Pastor William McDowell, and this is your Spirit Charge. 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Isaiah 43 verse 2 reminds us that God's promise isn't that the water won't rise, but then when you pass through the waters, he will be with you. Your resilience isn't found in your own strength. It's found in the undeniable presence of God walking through the flood with you. Don't quit now. Keep walking. He's right there. This is Pastor William McDowell, and that was your Spirit Charge.
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1: Hello, I'm Tola Mbakwe. Five men remain in police custody over a suspected bomb plot at an RAF base in Gloucestershire used by the US military. It's understood an investigation is considering possible Iranian links after police were alerted to three suspicious vans nearby. Residents of a predominantly nationalist area of Portadown will meet the Northern Ireland security and police bosses after a standoff with a unionist parade. Members of the Orange Order were given permission to pass by Gravahi Road, but the community blocked it. Chinese authorities have raided an underground house church in central China, confiscating believers' phones and questioning two female preachers. And some football fans are hoping more than 70,000 people praying at Old Trafford over the weekend could be a sign of a successful season ahead for Manchester United. The huge crowd gathered for the major NSPPD prayer conference led by Nigerian pastor Jerry Eze, with worship and performances from gospel artists. That's your Premier News update.
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4: So let's kickstart with London. And today is going to have plenty of clouds around, but some brief sunny spells are going to develop from the west at times. It's going to be a mostly dry day with a spot of drizzle cannot be ruled out, especially where there are thicker clouds. Top temperatures is going to be 19 degrees for Birmingham and the West Midlands. It's going to be largely dry and settled with prolonged sunny spells, albeit these will be hazy due to the presence of some high clouds. Top temperatures is going to be staying around 18 degrees, so still staying into the high teens for this time of year.
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4: Yo, yo, yo, yo, yo! Welcome to your Monday morning with me, Belinda, here on Premier Gospel with you from now all the way up until 10 o'clock. Imagine this, family. We have made it to the last Monday in September 2026, and you and I get to do this day together. We get to kickstart the week together. I'm really, really excited about that. We are going to have an absolute time praising the Lord. I got some tunes to get you into this brand new week and so much more, which I'll tell you about not too long from now. Before we go any further ado, let us pray. Lord, you are good and your mercies endureth forever. We are so thankful that you've allowed us to see another day, that you've brought us another week, another day that we can have opportunities, another day to draw closer to you, and another day to speak of your goodness and to tell somebody about who you are and the impact that you have had on our lives. Lead us and guide us, direct us on this morning as we take on this brand new week. Help us to lean into you first and make you our first choice at all times. These things we ask of you in Jesus' name, and together as a family we say, amen.
6: This is Gospel Breakfast with Belinda.

Anton Bradford there, slowly easing us in to our Monday morning with waiting. It's the Gospel Breakfast Show here on Premier Gospel. You no longer have to wait because we got some vibes for you here this Monday morning. That's right. You got me with you all the way up until 10 o'clock. The time is currently 6 minutes past seven. So we've got a good few hours that you and I are going to be together. Welcome to a brand new week here on Gospel Breakfast. I'm Belinda, by the way, in case I haven't said it before. And I will be keeping your company for the next few hours. And we've got your Monday morning covered. I'm talking about looking back at what the weekend had in store for us. We're also going to be looking ahead to what the week has in store for us. It's a take it to the throne on Monday, of course. So we're definitely going to be praying for your requests. We're going to be encouraging each other with some scripture this morning. And later on the show, we'll be talking about something we all deal with every day. Information. There's more of it than ever, but can we actually access the information that we need? Do we understand it? And do we even know if it can be trusted? We'll be talking all that stuff plus more this morning on Gospel Breakfast. The number you need to connect with me is 0303 040 1111. That's 0303 040 1111. To ease you, keep on easing you into this Monday morning. We've got a little bit of Ian Copeland Green. Isn't he easy to love? Well, I'm talking about easy to love, not Ian, who is a vibe, and he is a... I do like him, but our God is also easy to love, and he finds us easy to love too.

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1: Garvey there and Lecrae with Fight For Me. Place you here on Gospel Breakfast this morning. What a perfect song for a Take It To The Throne Monday. This is the day that we come together. We pray for each other. You know, you might be going through a really challenging time, going through a hard time, and you just need to know that someone is standing in agreement with you. Someone is holding your hand today. Sometimes, I've been here many times, right, where I'm going through, I can't even find the words to pray for myself. But just to be able to reach out to someone else and say, do you know what? Can you just pray for me? I don't even need to tell you the details. I just need you to pray for me. Knowing that you've got that community, you've got that that group of people that you can reach out to. That's exactly what we are in the mornings on a Monday morning, the Hot Porridge Massive. We are here. We are your community. We are your family. And we are here to reach out to the God who is fighting for us all times. Thank you so much. So many of your prayer requests are already coming through this morning. One saying, please, can you pray for my daughter who is going through a gender confusion, that there will be divine turnaround and that through this, God will be glorified. I will absolutely add that to the list this morning. We will certainly be praying for your daughter. Also, good morning to Vicky. Vicky says, please pray for my grandson. He's been blessed with this basketball season and he is constantly talking to his teammates about God, about Jesus. Vicky, thank you so much for sharing. We're praying God's blessings over him. I love that he is being a minister even while he is out there on the courts. If you got a prayer request, do let me know what that is on 0303 040 1111. Now, at 7:16 in the morning. Up next is going to be your spirit charge, your daily word of devotion and inspiration. A little word to get you ready for today.

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1: Hello, my name is Pastor William McDowell, and this is your Spirit Charge. Family, we are going to face fires in this life, but we are not meant to be consumed by them. Isaiah 43 verse 2 reminds us that God's promise isn't that the water won't rise, but then when you pass through the waters, he will be with you. Your resilience isn't found in your own strength. It's found in the undeniable presence of God walking through the flood with you. Don't quit now. Keep walking. He's right there. This is Pastor William McDowell, and that was your Spirit Charge.
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Terrio Young there with Gravy. Place you here on Gospel Breakfast. First time I've really heard that tune, you know. When he started, would you eat food from a madman? I thought, ooh, where are we going with this song? But a real one to encourage us not to just take advice from any and anybody. Make sure that it is sound doctrine. You understand? Absolutely love that vibe coming from him. Still easing you into your Monday morning here on Gospel Breakfast. If you just locked in, welcome to you. Great to have your company. I see plenty out on have been locked in from 7 o'clock on the dot. Always lovely to hear from you. Keep on connecting with me. Keep on reaching out on 0303 040 1111. So the last weekend in September is gone. How was yours? What did you get into? Do let me know. Let me know, was it a great weekend? How would you rate your weekend out of 10? Out of 10, what number are you giving it? 10 being super fabulistic, expialidocious. 10 being top tier. 1 being not so great, but God brought you through it anyway. Let me know, how are you rating your weekend out of 10? And also, what did you get into? About to take you to church right now.

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14: Calling Joy, Toby, Kofi, Marsha, Mercy, Peace, Tolu, Olu, Daniel, Leroy, Samuel, and Karen. I know it's been a while. It's time to come home.

0: Sunday with Take Over Me, place you here on Gospel Breakfast. It is a Monday morning, a Monday, the 28th of September, 2026. Already, wow, I've just looked at the clock, it's like 7:35. How did we get here so quickly? And just around the corner is October. We're just a few days away from October. Something real special is happening in October this year.
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0: Get in there and start nominating. I know you know someone who's definitely worthy of a nomination. You might even be thinking it's yourself, and that might be true. That might be true, but you cannot nominate yourself. Nominate that person who has had an impact on you or your community. Make sure you get involved. We really want to make sure that we are giving flowers in this season, that we are really representing and showing love, pouring out love onto others who've really had an impact. So get involved with our Black History Month giveaway on this time. It's the Gospel Breakfast Show with me here, Belinda, on Premier Gospel. Good morning to Teddy locked in, saying a big amen because it is a Take It to the Throne Monday. Always lovely to hear from you. There are so many ways you can get in touch with us. You can drop me a WhatsApp on 0303 040 1111. 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

0: Lindy with Move, place you here on Gospel Breakfast. Before that was the Sean Mitchell and Greatest Man. Jesus is the greatest man we know, and that's the perfect name that we'll be calling up on this Monday morning on a Take It to the Throne Monday. Now, not only are we going to be sharing your prayers and praying in the 8 o'clock hour, but we are also going to be sprinkling your morning with some scriptures of inspiration. If there's a scripture that you want to share to encourage your Hot Porridge Massive family with on today, do send that over on 0303 040 1111. Good morning, Minister Percival is back in the house. Bro, how are you? He says, good morning, Belinda and the Hot Porridge Massive family. Have a blessed day. Loving the energy as always. Please say good morning to Sister Grace Elegance. Sister Grace Elegance, good morning to you as well. And then he goes on to say, the month done. Nossa. Almost. We've got 3 days left if you count today. So let's make sure that we are making the most of it. Good morning, Yvonne.
1: Morning, Queen B. How are you doing? And Hot Porridge Massive. This is the day the Lord has made, and we will continue to rejoice. Just a quick reminder that we are fearfully and wonderfully made. Wonders are the works of God. He who has started the good work in us, he will complete it. No weapon formed against us shall prosper. God bless you all. Love you all with the love of God.
0: Amen and amen to that. Dropping a couple of scriptures there, our lovely minister, evangelist, overseer, Pastor Yvonne. Thank you so much for that. Do let me know what scripture you want to encourage the Hot Porridge Massive with on 0303 040 1111. Let's declare it together. Today is going to be a big day.

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0: Gates and Judd there with One, playing for you here on Gospel Breakfast. Before that, we had the Sherwin Gardner, and Big Day today is indeed going to be a big day. We are declaring it to be so. It's Gospel Breakfast with you, Gail Belinda, with me, taking you all the way up until 10 o'clock this morning. Good morning to Claudette B, who is locked in. Janet, good morning to you. I see you in your prayer request as well. We're going to be praying in the 8 o'clock hour. Now, coming up at the top of the hour is your news, your weather update, and of course, your track of the week.
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1: Hello, I'm Tola Mbakwe. Five men are still being questioned in connection with a suspected bomb plot at an RAF base in Gloucestershire used by the US Air Force. Counter-terror police are understood to be looking into possible connections to Iran after a resident spotted suspicious activity near the Fairford site. A stalemate to be discussed with police bosses in Northern Ireland over an Orange Order parade that was blocked from walking through a nationalist area. Christian social worker Felix Ngole is appearing at the Court of Appeal today, challenging a decision linked to a job offer that was withdrawn after his employer discovered his Christian beliefs about marriage. And some football fans are hoping more than 70,000 people praying at Old Trafford over the weekend could be a sign of a successful season ahead for Manchester United. The huge crowd gathered for the NSPPD prayer conference led by Nigerian pastor Jerry Eze, with worship and performances from gospel artists. That's your Premier News update.
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3: So we'll start with London. Today is going to be have plenty of cloud, but brief sunny breaks will develop in from the west at times. A mostly dry day, but a spot of rain cannot be ruled out, especially where there are thick clouds. Top temperatures is going to be 19 degrees. And then as we head to Birmingham and the West Midlands, a largely dry day with some settled sunshine, albeit it's going to be hazy in certain places, especially with some high cloud. Top temperatures, however, is going to be 18 degrees. Again, still not too bad since we're pretty much at the end of September.
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3: Like I was saying, we're almost at the end of September, but the weather is still all right. Either way, we're going to be heating up some tunes this morning for you on Gospel Breakfast. If you just locked in, welcome to you. Great to have your company. If you've been here from morning, like many of you have, our WhatsApp group has been extremely busy this morning, and I absolutely love it. Y'all been coming through your prayer requests really early, and thank you so much for getting involved. When I say that it is wonderful that we have this community where we can come together and pray, words can't even explain, because I know there's been plenty of times when I've said, I'm just not here, not in a great place, not feeling wonderful. You yourself have experienced it, and the Hot Porridge Massive have come through with scriptures to encourage and with words of encouragement as well. And that's exactly how we start each and every Monday morning. So as we're looking forward into this week, if there's a prayer request that you have, do let me know what that is on 0303 040 1111. Good morning to you, Juliana. Good morning to you, Laverne. Hello, Ashauna. Great to have your company as well. I've seen all your messages which are coming through. You're going to be sharing them in this hour. But right now, you know how it goes to start off the 8 o'clock hour. Right now, you know what time it is.
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6: 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My name is Anthony Brown, and you are a part of the Hot Porridge Massive with the Queen Belinda on Premier Gospel. 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Turn this up and let your faith turn up as well.

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0: Your boy Wonder with Keep It Sweet place you here on Gospel Breakfast on this very sweet Monday morning. I say it's sweet just because we're here, because we're alive. The Lord has bestowed his grace and his mercy upon us one more time that we've lived to see this brand new day. And I'm truly grateful for that. Also grateful for all your lovely messages that are coming through on 0303 040 1111. We've got your spirit charge coming up not too long from now, but before that, a few more of your messages that have been coming through. Juliana, good morning to you, sis. She says, kingdom greetings to all the redeemed. I would love for you to help me pray for a financial breakthrough. I have never in my life had so many bills and responsibilities. I'm happy to take care of my Christian mum and dad and myself, but need more so I can give even more to those who are in need, especially children. What a beautiful heart you have there, Juliana. Definitely be praying for a breakthrough for you, a financial breakthrough for you. Let me know what it is you want us to pray about today, family. We are here to hold each other up and to really make sure that we can rest in the Lord, that we will find peace in him, even when things are not going the way that we want to, knowing that he will turn it around. And at the end of this, we will certainly have a testimony. Good morning to Ashona.
1: God bless, and to my whole Porridge Massive family and to my faves. I pray that you're all well on this Monday morning. So my weekend was not that great. I've been sick with the flu really badly all weekend. I even had no business going to church on Saturday, but Sukani had something really important to do at church, so I had to go. I thought I was okay to manage it, and then I couldn't even sit through the sermon, so I can't even tell you what the word was, because I had to kind of go outside of church and sit down and somewhere else. But I really want to thank God for my church family. They all took such good care of me, honestly. I had people bringing me tea and biscuits and, you know, getting me medication. And it was just so lovely. It really helped me to feel slightly better, to at least be able to make it to travel home. So I really thank God for them. But on today's Take It to the Throne, I'm just asking for prayer for healing, because this flu has been holding on to me for 2 weeks now. It kind of went away and then came back. So yeah, I'm just asking for prayer for healing. Lots of love, guys. Pray that you have a wonderful, blessed day.
0: We have absolutely got you covered, sis. We're going to be praying for your healing. And a lot of people I've spoken to have got this cold that they just cannot seem to shake. It seems to be coming through in this season, lingering for like 2, 3, some of them 4 weeks. So we'll be praying for your health breakthrough as well, sis. 0303 040 1111. If you have a prayer request today, you want the Hot Porridge Massive to stand in agreement with you, let me know what that is. 0303 040 1111. That's exactly where Laverne sent her message.
2: Good morning, Sister B, Hot Porridge Massive families, Master Tola, each and everyone this morning. We give God thanks and praise for being the land of the living. Loving the vibes this morning, Sister B, because God has given us this day to rejoice and be glad in it. He said God is working together for our good. And let no weapon form against us shall prosper. And we can do all things through Christ who strengthened us this morning. And he will direct our steps because we put our trust in him. And he will supply all our needs according to his riches in glory. And we are more than conqueror. And he has not given us the spirit of fear, but of love, power, and a sound mind this morning. Let us believe that God is fighting our battles. He's fighting for us this morning. And God is making a way even when we cannot see it, and he has a plan for our life, and he is filled it with hope and future. So may this day be a good day, and it's gonna be a great day today in Jesus' name.
0: Amen and amen. When I pressed play on that message, I didn't know that we were going to get a word like that. Laverne, always lovely to hear from you. Thank you so much for your encouraging scriptures and for your word of inspiration. This hour on Gospel Breakfast this Monday morning is full of word. I mean, in the next 20 minutes or so, I'm going to be sharing a clip of the word that we had from Pastor Mike White at the beginning of this month. As we're about to wrap up the month together, it's only right that we look back on the words that he left with us, because we still have a few days to really put that work, that word to work. So I'm going to be sharing that with you in about 20 minutes. And coming up not too long from now will be your spirit charge. One of the things Laverne touched on was that the Lord will fight our battles. Ah, what a great song that leads us into. a bit of that reggae for your jigger this morning, this Monday morning.

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1: Hello, my name is Pastor William McDowell, and this is your Spirit Charge. Family, we are going to face fires in this life, but we are not meant to be consumed by them. Isaiah 43 verse 2 reminds us that God's promise isn't that the water won't rise, but then when you pass through the waters, He will be with you. Your resilience isn't found in your own strength. It's found in the undeniable presence of God walking through the flood with you. Don't quit now. Keep walking. He's right there. This is Pastor William McDowell, and that was your Spirit Charge.
0: This is Spirit Charge on Premier Gospel.

The Kentucky First Jurisdictional Mass Choir with Thou Art Worthy. And I'm giving myself a round of applause as well, because that is quite a mouthful. And every time I used to say that before, I'd be tripping up over my words. I got that out first time for you this morning. Before that was your spirit charge today, coming from William McDowell, who joined us last week here on the premiere on Gospel Breakfast, was in at the studio with Muyua. Now, if you want to catch up with that, it's available on our website for your listening pleasure at premiergospel.plus. That's premiergospel.plus. Good morning to Stella. Stella says, good morning, everyone. Praying for the will of God and also that God will help us to do his will. Do you know what? That's such an important prayer request. Very simple, but very important. So I'm going to add that to our prayer request list this morning. Also, if you haven't sent through a request and you've got one that you really want us to share and to stand in agreement with you on, go ahead and send that through on 0303 040 1111. That's 0303 040 1111. Good morning, Elita. She says, good morning, beautiful people. I'm so grateful to wake up with you. I need prayer breakthrough to receive enough money to cover my responsibilities in the name of Jesus. Amen. Sis, we're going to be adding that to our list as well. Definitely a few coming through for financial breakthroughs. Also requests coming through for a breakthrough where it comes to filing papers to remain in the UK. I'm going to add that as well. This seems to be the morning that you're coming through with your prayer request, but I love that we have a community of us who can come together and stand with you. 0303 040 1111. We're going to be praying just before 9 o'clock this morning, but coming up in about the next 10 minutes is your word of inspiration coming from Pastor Mike White.

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0: Alex Jean and Holvi there with God Is Way Too Good. Place you here on Gospel Breakfast. Now, the beginning of this month, we had Pastor Mike White, the senior pastor from TAB London, join us with a word of inspiration to take us through this month of September. Now, we're almost at the end of the month, but not quite yet. And just in case you needed a recap or you didn't catch the word, here's a taster for you.
1: Well, hey, amazing Premier listeners, big, big love to you. Hey, we made it to September 2026, first Sunday. And of course, it's a special number for those of us who look at the numerology of theology. It's the 7th of September. But here's the thing. Since Belinda introduced me to you just a moment ago, there's something you've probably done about 12 times, maybe 10 times in the last, you know, say, let's say 60 seconds. And you did it without even thinking about it. You breathed in and out. We hardly ever think about breathing until something makes it difficult to breathe. Now, why am I talking about

0: psychologists have identified something called the fresh start effect. Yeah, say that for the people at the back. The fresh start effect is the idea that certain moments in time, like a birthday, a Monday morning, the first Sunday of a month, New Year's Day is the familiar one, all these times act as psychological landmarks. They create a kind of mental dividing line between who we've been and who we could be. It's why somebody says, you know, some of you have probably said it, maybe if I feel honest enough to confess, I've probably said it before, I'm going to start the diet on Monday. There's nothing magical about Monday. Calories don't change on Mondays, guys, okay? But psychologically, Monday feels like another chance, doesn't it? And September has always felt a little bit like that to me. Children go back to school, people come back from summer holidays, work rhythm starts again, the new academic year begins, routines reset. And in many ways, January is the calendar's new year, but September can become life's second start. Second start. Say that to yourself. Second start. And maybe somebody listening this morning needs a second start. Maybe January didn't go how you planned. Maybe some things you've thought would have happened by now haven't happened. Maybe you've lost momentum. Maybe life just happened. You know when life just starts lifing. Well, here's my encouragement to you today. You don't need another January to start again. So let me give you three quick things to take into this September for your second start. Number one, don't repeat what you haven't reviewed. Don't repeat what you haven't reviewed. There's a difference between experience and evaluated experience.
1: And you can catch part two on our website at premiergospel.plus. 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Such a powerful word, though. Don't repeat what you haven't reviewed. That is definitely for me. And I can tell you, honestly, family, you see, after we got that word at the beginning of September, I was like, this is it, man. September is absolutely my reset. There was some stuff I said at the beginning of the year, didn't even think about them, much less do them. Got to September, and then even as I'm getting through the month, I was getting a little bit anxious as we get in towards the end of September, thinking I still haven't started, I still haven't tackled some of the things that were on this list. But then I was reminded September is not over yet, and really it's a mind shift that I need to have, not just hear the word but also shift the things that will help me to carry it through. If you, like me, have been struggling, September's not over yet. As a matter of fact, and 2026 still has a good amount to go. We can still do this, so be encouraged. And if you need prayer for strength, then that's what I'm here to do today on this Take It to the Throne Monday. Let me know what it is that you want us to pray about. We've got a financial breakthrough, not just for personal finances, but also to help others. We've got help with applications to remain in the UK. We've got just that we will obey the will of God. We've got a prayer request come through for flu and cold and for long-term sickness that just will not go. If there's something that I've missed and that you feel needs to be added, let me know what that is right now on 0303 040 1111.

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It's Afternoons with Adam, right here on Premier Gospel.

David Dam, always love that very theatrical ending with Thy Kingdom Come, playing for you here on Gospel Breakfast this Monday morning. It's a Take It to the Throne Monday. You have sent through your request, family. Thank you so much for getting involved. And I thank you in advance for those who are going to be standing in agreement as we pray this morning. If you're driving, you might want to pull over your car. If you want to close your eyes, if you just want to have the next 2 minutes of focus as we pray for the requests that have come through. So Lord, we just want to thank you for this new day that you have allowed us to see, for bringing us this far through the month of September to the very last Monday in this month. We pray for those who are seeking a financial breakthrough, especially those who want it not just for themselves, but so that they can be a blessing to others. We pray that you'll bring healing to those who are suffering from any kind of colds and flus and sickness during this season, and that you will deliver Janet from the setbacks that she is facing that have brought her to the hospital. Right now, Lord, we put before you children who may be struggling with identity. We pray that those who are their guardians and their parents, that you will give them wisdom and love and grace on how to support and encourage and to get the results that they really desire. We pray that you open doors of employment for those who are young and struggling to get into work, that you will also help them to stay focused on your word during this season as well. And those with grandchildren, like Vicky's grandson, and those who are really using their platforms to be bold and to share your word with their teammates and their colleagues. We pray a special blessing over them, that you'll continue to strengthen them in all that they are doing. Above all, Lord, we come before you just with an open heart, that you'll help us to remain faithful, that you'll help us to remain doing your word, and that we will seek you, that we will do your will in all things. These things we ask of you in Jesus' name, and together as a family this Monday morning, we say amen.

0: Eddie James with Jesus. I absolutely love that song. One, because it's a choir song. Two, because it's reminding us to call on the name of Jesus. And three, because it's declaring everything that comes on that, comes under that name, every power, every way that he shows up for us when we call on the name of Jesus. It's Gospel Breakfast here on Premier Gospel. Now, coming up in at the 9 o'clock hour, we are talking about this age of information that we are currently in, the impact that it has, misinformation, algorithms and all that jazz, digital access and so much more. Do stick around. I cannot wait to hear your take.
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1: Hello, I'm Tola Mbakwe. Five men are still being questioned in connection with a suspected bomb plot at an RAF base in Gloucestershire used by the US Air Force. A stalemate's to be discussed with police bosses in Northern Ireland over an Orange Order parade that was blocked from walking through a nationalist area. Catholic Archbishop Eamon Martin and Church of Ireland Archbishop John McDowell are calling for peace, urging a constructive and inclusive way through the crisis. Christian social worker Felix Ngole is appearing at the Court of Appeal today, challenging a decision linked to a job offer that was withdrawn after his employer discovered his Christian beliefs about marriage. And some football fans are hoping more than 70,000 people praying at Old Trafford over the weekend could be a sign of a successful season ahead for Manchester United. The huge crowd gathered for the NSPPD prayer conference led by Nigerian pastor Jerry Eze, with worship and performances from gospel artists. Social media videos from the event also show a man proposing to his girlfriend during the conference, with the crowd cheering as she said yes. That's your Premier News update.
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9: Hello and howdy-do, all of the 9 o'clock crew. If you just tuned in, welcome to you. Great to have your company and a happy Monday morning to you. The 28th of September 2026, the very last Monday in this month. Imagine that. Imagine that. What a jam-packed morning we have had so far this morning. We've already prayed in the 8 o'clock hour. But remember, if you have a prayer request or you're feeling like you really would love to speak to someone who could pray with you on the phone, then Premier Lifeline is also open. They're open Monday through till Friday from 9 until 5 o'clock and can be contacted on 0300 111 101. That's 0300 111 101. The time is now 4 minutes past 9 in the morning, and we're going to be chatting up about information, because I don't know about for you, especially if you're a scroller like I must confess I sometimes am, then you might be getting caught up in stuff and you see things and you're like, that's wild, that's crazy, and then you share it with maybe 10 million people only to find out that it wasn't true, and so much more. Well, today is the day for universal access to information, and we're going to be chatting it all up this morning with someone who I really, really got a vibe for when she used to be here at Premier. Well, we're going to be chatting it up this morning, so stick around to find out who that is. And if you, I want to hear your take as well. The number you need is 0303 040 1111.

0: Brian Andrew Wilson there with Overflow Placey this morning on Gospel Breakfast at 9:09 in the morning. Well, family, today is International Day for Universal Access to Information. Quite a mouthful there. A day highlighting something that we all rely on every single day, and that is having access to information that we can trust. You know what's really interesting is that we have more access to information at our fingertips than ever, but it's not always easy to find, especially when we don't understand what we're seeing or when we need it verified. How do we know when it's real? How do we navigate the misinformation? And we've got AI out there really doing a number on many of us by creating content as well. Well, joining us this morning on Gospel Breakfast, we have a multimedia journalist, Nayana Mina. Welcome to Gospel Breakfast.
1: Good morning, Belinda. It's such a privilege to be able to join the Premier Gospel family again. It's been a long time and such an important topic as well. So I'm really pleased to be here.
0: It really is. Now, for those who've just tuned in, or for those who are wondering, what is access to information all about and what does it mean to everyday life?
1: Very, very good, important question there. I think that access to information is really important. It's being able to find information that you need to make informed decisions. So most of us actually use access to information multiple times before we've even left the house for work or school in the morning, which would surprise a lot of people. I'll talk through later on some of the ways that we use it. But I think it's important to understand that it's not just being able to have internet access or even a smartphone. It's being able to access information that is accurate, understandable, and trustworthy. And as Christians, we're called to be people of truth. We're called to be people that spread light and honesty and truth. So it's more important than ever. And as I said before, most of us use access to information multiple times throughout the day, especially when we just wake up in the morning. And we use it for things like checking NHS advice. I don't know about you, but when you have a cold, before you might call the doctors because there's long waiting lists, you might go on Google, ChatGPT, whatever it is that you use to find out, am I dying? There's other ways that we use it as well for things like checking transport updates, checking if your local tube or bus is running. You might check it for weather warnings as well. Can you hang the washing out on the line? Where do you think that information is coming from? That's coming from buried resources. You might even check it for school information or financial guidance when you're looking to make big financial decisions, like basically getting a mortgage. So I think here the challenge today isn't necessarily getting information, because like we said before, there's information coming from all different varied places. It's finding information that we can trust that can allow us to make informed decisions about our life.
0: And why is it so difficult? Because, you know, it's at our fingertips, right? We've gone from the days of having to go and get a pamphlet from somewhere, you know, encyclopedias back in my day. Like, it's literally at our fingertips. But yet still, it can be really difficult to know that that information is reliable. Why is that?
1: That's a very important point there that you touched on. The way that things have changed throughout the years and through generations even, it just means that we have a load of information at our fingertips. And like you rightly said, it's hard to sort of identify what information is true, factual, and things that we can be trusted on. We're surrounded by different information all day, every day, from news to varied opinions, even advertising. So there's businesses that are pushing certain information in front of us. And there's a lot of misinformation within there, sort of jungled between it as well. Also, an important way that a lot of us get our information in today's society is on social media. I'm sure plenty of our listeners here on Premier Gospel use it every day for different reasons. But social media, it's important to understand that they actually reward content that grabs attention and not necessarily what appears to be truthful. So just because it's coming up on your For You page, it doesn't necessarily mean that it's true or that it's come from a varied or trusted source as well. So that's important to understand. And many of us, when we're just scrolling in our busy lives, sometimes we don't look past the headlines. We look at the headlines rather than reading the full story, understanding the different views on things. And it's easy to make a quick judgment on something when we're not fully informed on it as well. And so, like I said, the challenge today isn't necessarily finding information. It's knowing what to trust when that information comes towards us. As Christians, we're called to seek wisdom, discernment, and not simply react to everything that we see, because not everything that is loud is true, and not everything that is true is loud. think that's really important to understand.
0: Very important. I love that. I think that needs to be a tagline somewhere. So, and then how do we decipher between what's true? Like AI is doing some great work out there at the moment in terms of creating things. How do we know when something is a genuine news story versus when it can be misleading or when it's completely false?
1: As a journalist, I know there's going to be people sitting at home or maybe on their way to work thinking, oh, she's going to spread some secret gems that nobody else knows about. But I'm actually not. It's really simple things that we can do day in, day out. Everyone has the access to do it. And it's things like just asking questions. So when you see something online, you want to ask yourself who published it? What was their agenda when publishing it? You want to ask yourself, where is the evidence? Because it's easy to make a claim about something, but do they have proof to show that? Where is that proof? Are you able to access that proof yourself as well? You might also want to ask, are there other trusted sources reporting it too? And that's one of the things that we literally do as journalists day in, day out for all of the biggest broadcasters across the country and across the world as well. We'll check multiple sources. Mm-hmm. So if we see something online or social media, someone's claiming that, I don't know, there's been a natural disaster in a part of the world, we then look to see if other broadcasters are covering that story, but we'd also take it even a step above that and reach out to the government, the emergency forces there to confirm that it's happening there as well, directly from the source, the people that are on the ground. And that's a really important part, that things that we can do every single day just as normal people, just asking those core questions, reading beyond the headline, and also checking the date and context. One of the biggest things that I've seen in my job as a journalist, where I have to verify different content online so we can use it for TV and radio, is the fact that there might be a video, for example, being posted from a war zone, and people reshare it, they repost it, and they act like it's brand new, it's happened tonight. But often some of these videos are 6 years old, 10 years old, but people are just reposting them for, you know, for clicks, for likes. And so it's so important, like I said, to check the date, check the context, really understand who's posting this content. Is it original content or is it being reposted? And to just be cautious of stories that are designed to provoke strong emotions. Mm. Remember, you want to understand what is the reason behind this post? Where's this information coming from? What's the agenda behind sharing this information? Are they trying to sway me one way or another? And that's also why I think it's so important as Christians that we pray for discernment. So we don't have all the answers. We don't have all the understanding, but our Lord does. And so it's important that we lean on him for understanding.
0: I love that you said it, because as you were speaking, it brought me back to a story that I saw online probably a couple of years ago. Now, something had happened to a kid in the US, and, you know, it definitely brought up all those emotions at me, was completely outraged. And then I went and checked the date, and I think it had been posted like maybe 10 years ago, that story was. This kid's now out living their best life, and here I am, you know, really upset about a really old story. So thank you so much for highlighting that. We're going to come back. We're going to talk social media a bit. We're going to talk algorithms, because algorithms are out here giving people a headache. We've got multimedia journalist Nayana Mina with us this morning on Gospel Breakfast. If you've got any questions, hit me up on 0303 040 1111.

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0: Todd Delaney, inspired by Proverbs 3 there, reminding us that we need to hide his word in our heart, especially in the times that we are in today, where the information we be getting out in the world is crazy. Today is International Day for Universal Access to Information, and we have multimedia journalist Nayana Mino joining us here on Gospel Breakfast. So we've spoken about the access to information, how it impacts our day-to-day lives. We've touched on a little bit of, you know, the false information and what we can do to identify what is true and what is false. Let's talk algorithms, because I feel like the algorithms be throwing things at us, will have us scrolling all the time and really impact the information that we are receiving. How do we navigate that, or can it be navigated at all?
1: Very good question. And I think it's important to discuss algorithms because they are literally everywhere. And it's not just social media. It's from things like streaming platforms like your Netflix and your Amazon Prime. You watch a certain film and they start showing you other films that are similar to that. And ultimately, all of these different companies on social media, streaming platforms and other places, their goal is to keep you entertained, to keep you engaged with their content, to make sure that you're not going anywhere else, because it is such a, I guess, saturated market that they're fighting for that attention. So that's why they're doing it. But algorithms specifically show us content that we're likely to engage with. They learn from our behavior. It's quite interesting, actually. They learn from our likes, the things that we engage with, the things that we click, we share, we discuss, we put comments in. I don't know if you've ever, you know, watched a video, you commented, and all of a sudden it's showing you more videos by that creator and things like that. It watches our viewing habits. It's almost monitoring us, which is interesting and also slightly scary as well. And this can basically create information bubbles. So they sort of build a profile on you. They have certain tools that allow us to sort of describe us in a few bullet points, if you want to put it like that. So they can see our behavior and they basically create information bubbles on us and what they think that we're going to engage with, so we can continue using their platforms. So it's really important to intentionally seek information from a variety of trusted sources and not just what comes up on your For You page or what's fed to you. Because like we said, sometimes what is fed to you won't necessarily be true. They're just going to push what they know you're likely to engage with as well. And so as Christians, it's really healthy to listen carefully and learn from others, because we've all got stories to talk about when it comes to algorithms, generative AI, and the new landscape that we're all having to navigate as well. So learning from each other's examples and stories is so important.
0: And what would you say, especially in this AI-generated space that we're in, where even news feeds look like they look legit now, right? Sometimes they will have, whether it be BBC, ITV, CNN on them, and you'll think it's actually legit. And you'll have, I saw a video yesterday where there was some woman screaming all this stuff about, you know, immigration. I can't remember what she was talking about, but she was really going on. And then someone had actually clipped 4 or 5 videos with the same AI individual who was sharing the story. It's only then that a lot of people identified that it was AI. What should we be doing before we start to share things?
1: Well, it's similar to the question that you asked me before the break, where I said that it's really, there's not a specific way to avoid seeing certain content and knowing specifically that this is real. So it takes a variety of steps that we can all practice each day just to try and keep on the safe side, essentially. And so things like not assuming that a photo or a video is real just because it looks convincing. Like you said, it might have official logos on it. It might look like it's even come from a, you know, a trusted, reliable source. We've even had things about, like, slightly different conversation, but phishing emails. They usually have email addresses that look similar from the actual sender, and they make it look so convincing that you think, oh yeah, this is real. So it's looking out for, basically having a slight element of distrust. So not just trusting immediately. Trust is earned. So you want to look at content and not just think, okay, just because I've seen it, it must be true. You want to be a bit of a skeptic, just a little bit. And then you want to check for things like who originally posted it, things that we discussed before, doing those questions, the questions that you'll have in your head. Who posted it? Why have they posted it? When did they post it? Why did they post it? Just those sort of questions. And hopefully you can find that out. Look for confirmation from trusted news sources. Like we said, varied sources. If only one newspaper that's posted this story and you've never even heard of that newspaper has posted it and nobody else is discussing it, is it really true? Where did they get their information from? Things to bear in mind. Also, it's really important to be especially careful during breaking news events. That's when people are going to jump on the moment. Like we discussed before, like even in my job, when, for example, there's a natural disaster in a part of the world, the first thing that people are looking for is content of that natural disaster. Where was the flood? Where was the tsunami? Where was the earthquake? People are looking for videos of that. And like we said, some of the videos that people post, one, are created with generative AI, so they're not even real. Or two, they're out of date. And so it's not telling the full story. So things to bear in mind. Technology is changing rapidly, and so all we can do is pray that we keep up to date with it and we look out for the signs. And also, some things are quite simple. If you're watching a video and you see someone talking with six fingers, what are the chances are that it's actually a real person? Things like that that just look a bit dodgy. Things are moving in the background, but it's not consistent. Yeah. Things that you just think, oh, how did that work? If you've got a doubt, chances are you have to listen to your gut and the Holy Spirit within you.
0: And before I let you go, do you think we've kind of reached a point now where, you know, being digitally literate is just as important as being able to read or write? Maybe it needs to be taught in schools. There needs to be a course about it. What would you say?
1: Absolutely. We were discussing this just off air, actually, that, you know, the new generation are coming up into a world where AI and technology and social media is their norm. We grew up going to libraries and accessing information that way. But for the children of today, it looks like a slightly different landscape. And so we shouldn't push it away because that's the way that the world is going. But having the tools to know what to trust, how to act and how to approve things is so important. And I think there does need to be a lot more education on it. And funny, today is, like you said, the Universal Information Access Day by UNESCO. And the theme for today is all about integrity of information. So things like knowing how to trust information, where to get it from, varied sources, things like that are all important to be taught from a very young age, because this is going to be, you know, the tools that the children of the future are going to be using. So it's important that they know how to really use it for the best of their advantage and for God's glory.
0: 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Thank you so much for your time.
1: Thank you.

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0: Jane Hancock there with Just Believe, plays you here on Gospel Breakfast. Before that was a classic coming from Trinity 5-7 with Good For Me. If you're just tuning in, welcome to you. Great to have your company. At 9:44, it's the Gospel Breakfast Show with me, Belinda. It's the 28th of September, 2026. What a wonderful morning it has been so far. I've probably got another 15 minutes with you before man's like, Ibe's going to roll in and just kick me out of the studio. And you know, me being the good girl that I am, I'm going to leave immediately or not. We'll see how I feel when he gets here. So lovely having Naima on the show with us this morning, speaking about International Day for Universal Access to Information. Really looking at this digital world that we are in, transparency, media literacy, and so much more. You'll be able to catch up with that full interview on our website at Premier Gospel by the end of the day. Now, good morning to Andrew, who's locked in. He says, good morning, Queen Triple B, the hot porridge massive. May the blessings of the Lord be permanent for you this week. Amen. And he says, algorithms are worms in the data. He goes on to say, these algorithms must be gospel music, Christian news, and fashion. It is that. And do you know what I also like? Don't judge me, y'all. Don't judge me. What also does pop up for me quite a bit is when praise and worship songs go wrong. I don't know why. Obviously, I watched a couple of them, commented a couple of things, but I'd be getting a lot of those as well. But they do give me a good old giggle sometimes when I do catch them. Also, good morning to Steph locked in. He says, morning, Belinda. Love what your guest said. Not everything that is loud is true, and not everything that is true is loud. I'm telling you, she literally nailed it with that one-liner. And I think it's something that we need to remember when we are going through things on social media or in the news, that we do fact check everything, because not everything that's loud is true. And not everything that's true is loud. Steph, lovely hearing from you. Hope you have a wonderful day on this here Monday morning. Something that I can tell you that is truly going to be amazing that's taking place on Premier Gospel for Black History Month this month is this.
1: 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This Black History Month, we're putting the spotlight directly on everyday champions living out their faith in incredible ways. 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
1: Get on in there, family. 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Get involved. Let's big them up. Let's shout them out. Your nomination will absolutely count. 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You're locked into the Gospel Breakfast Show here on Premier Gospel. We've got a little bit of Joshua Kessler coming up before I run on out of here. I might see if I can slip in a little bit of Esther Durin as well, but in order for me to do that, I better stop talking so I can drop you this one here coming from Joyous Celebration.

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0: Joshua Kessler there with Higher Ground. I grew up on hymns like this, you know. Not reggae style like he's dropped it, but definitely one from the archives there. And just like that, it's time for me to head on out of here. Family, thank you so much for your company this morning, for every prayer request that has come through. Just know that the Hot Porridge Massive at Premier Gospel family and team are going to continue to pray for you. Know that our God will deliver. He will show up for you. Do not be disheartened. Do not feel cast down. Our God is for you and he will cover you. Ibe has just walked into the studio with a hot drink for me. So I'm going to go have that and he's going to take care of you from 10. What bless and stay good.
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1: Hello, I'm Tola Mbakwe. The defence secretaries thanked a farmer who helped foil a suspected bomb plot in Gloucestershire, though there is some confusion over whether those arrested were known to authorities, as Donald Trump has suggested. Wes Reading says she acted quickly and thoughtfully by calling 999 after spotting a group of masked men near RAF Fairford. There are hopes discussions between residents, police chiefs and the Northern Ireland Secretary will help break a stalemate over a contentious Orange Order march in County Armagh. Catholic Archbishop Eamon Martin and Church of Ireland Archbishop John McDowell are calling for peace, urging a constructive and inclusive way through the crisis. Chinese authorities have raided an underground house church in central China, confiscating believers' phones and questioning two preachers. And Christian social worker Felix Ngonle is appearing at the Court of Appeal today, challenging a decision linked to a job offer that was withdrawn after his employer discovered his Christian beliefs about marriage and sexuality. That's your Premier News update.
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1: Hey family, good morning. Good morning, Premier Gospel family, and welcome to Daytimes with your boy Ibe Giant Killer right here on Premier Gospel. Now, big love to Belinda Toller and the entire Hot Porridge Massive for getting us started this morning. I know that you were praying this morning, and Belinda said I should shout out the prayers that are coming through. So Bernadette, I see your prayer request, and we're definitely going to pray for your church. I know you've recently lost someone, so we're going to be praying. In fact, I'm just going to pray. Heavenly Father, thank you for the Church of Mount Zion, Seventh-day Church, and they've recently lost the bishop, and we just pray for strength. We pray that you will give them comfort at this time as they go through their loss, in Jesus' name. Amen. I thought, let me just pray for that. You know, it's Monday, the 28th of September, the final Monday of the month. September is almost packing its bags. Before it leaves, we are going to finish strong. Maybe you woke up ready for the week. Maybe your alarm went off and you started negotiating with it like it was a difficult business partner. However, your morning began and you are here. God has given you another day, and there's still time for you to do something good before this month is over. So check in with me this morning. Tell me your name, where you're listening from, and one thing you would love to complete before September ends. Send your message or voice note on WhatsApp 0303 040 1111. We're also playing Who Is It? And I will give you clues to a Bible character whose kindness made a lasting difference. And your job is to identify this person. 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So stay with me. This is Daytimes with your boy, Ibe Giant Killer. No.

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1: That's Red Hands and Keep On Walking. Before that, we had No Weapon Formed Against Us Shall Prosper from Fred Hammond. So it is time to play. And I'm thinking of a woman in the Bible whose life was known for kindness, generosity, and practical service. Now, here's clue number one. This woman lived in a town of Joppa. The Bible describes her as a disciple who was always doing good and helping people experience the poverty. She did not, at this time, she did not need a stage, a microphone, or a big title. Simply noticed people in need and did something to help. Who is it? Send your answers in on 0303-040-1111. Now coming up, we've got your spirit charge, then clue number three.

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1: Hello, my name is Pastor William McDowell, and this is your Spirit Charge. Family, we are going to face fires in this life, but we are not meant to be consumed by them. Isaiah 43 verse 2 reminds us that God's promise isn't that the water won't rise, but then when you pass through the waters, he will be with you. Your resilience isn't found in your own strength. It's found in the undeniable presence of God walking through the flood with you. Don't quit now. Keep walking. He's right there. This is Pastor William McDowell, and that was your Spirit Charge.
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1: That was Ariel Fitzpatrick and Living Water. Before that, we had a spirit charge coming from William McDowell. He was in the studios last week and his concert happened on Saturday. Did you go? Let me know. 0303 040111. Before that, we had Lena Bird's Miles and Walk on Water. So let's play. Here's clue number two. This woman had two names. Now, she was especially known for making robes and other items of clothing for widows in her community. Who is it? 0303 040 1111. That is the clue. Do you know who it is already? Now, don't just shout out the answer on the radio, because I can't hear you from there. And here's something for all of us to think about this Monday. What is already in your hands that you could bless somebody else? It might be your cooking, it might be encouragement, it might be your practical skills, or simply your ability to listen. Now, you don't have to do everything. Sometimes changing community begins with doing one small thing faithfully. Now, listen, another clue is coming up in just a few moments.

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This Black History Month, we're putting the spotlight directly on everyday champions living out their faith in incredible ways. 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

Tina Campbell and Stevie Wonder, Love, Love. And before that was Ian Copeland Green and My Lifeline. Now, it's time for clue number three of... Oh, is it? Now, the woman we are looking for became seriously ill and died. The believers in Joppa heard that Peter was nearby, so they sent two men to ask him to come quickly. When Peter arrived, the widows gathered around him, crying and showing him the robes and clothing this woman had made for them. That moment revealed the true impact of her life. She may not have been famous, but her kindness had left evidence everywhere. Who is the Bible character? Send your answers to 0303-040-1111. That's the answers. Send them in quickly. And perhaps this is the encouragement somebody needs today. Never underestimate the difference your kindness is making. People may not applaud every act of service. They may not see every phone call, meal, prayer, or sacrifice. But God sees it. And the people you help will remember this. Now, your final clue is coming up in

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Coco Dupree, Love Never Fails. You know, it's true, love never fails. Love breaks down. It breaks down boundaries. It breaks down so many different things. That's what love does. That's Coco Dupree. And before that, we had Cleo Soul and a song called Reasons. Now, here's your final clue to this. You ready? Now, Peter sent everybody out of the room and knelt down and prayed. Then he turned towards the woman and told her, get up. She opened her eyes and saw Peter and sat up. Peter helped her to her feet and presented her alive to the believers in and the widows. Her story became known throughout Joppa and many people believed in the Lord. Who is it? Send your final answers to 0303-040-1111. The answer is coming after these next few songs.

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1: You just heard Nafi Ma, Be Thou Removed. And before that, we had Called Out Music and Arise, playing here on Premier Gospel. Now it is time for me to reveal the answer to today's... Oh, is it? Are you ready? So let's go. Let's recap, okay? Now this person lived in Joppa. She was known for doing good and helping people experiencing poverty. She made clothing for widows. She had two names. After she died, Peter prayed and God restored her to life. Are you ready? The answer is Dorcas, also known as Tabitha. So I'll take two names. Now, well done if you got it right. I'm going to be giving you a shout out. In a few moments if you got it right. Now, Dorcas reminds us that you do not need to be famous to be significant. She used what she had to help the people around her. And when she was gone, the community could point to the evidence of her kindness. Now, as we begin the final Monday in September, let's ask ourselves, what do I want people to experience because I was present? 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Now, coming up in the 11 a.m. hour, our question of the day is, who is the unsung hero in your community and what do they quietly do to deserve recognition? Send me their names, one sentence explaining why they're special. Your message and voice notes are welcome on 0303-040-1111. And remember, sharing this story with me is lovely, but also enter them officially for our Community Hero Award. Complete the nomination form on our website or send the word hero for the direct link. Now, stay right here because we got more coming up. It's your boy, Bay Giant Killer, on Premier Gospel.
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3: 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I just want to live my life, but I keep on hearing about nonsense. Me and my dons ain't mobsters, but you know when you see imposters. 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If you want to talk, let's talk, but around here, make sure you walk and your talk is constant. Hey,

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1: Hello, I'm Rachel Huston. Counter-terror police are understood to be investigating whether Iran is linked to a suspected terror plot at a military airbase in Gloucestershire. A resident called 999 after saying she saw a group of men in balaclavas, although the defence secretary says it'd be unwise to comment on motives. The average price of a litre of diesel's hit an all-time high. Figures from the RAC show it's selling for just shy of £2 on the forecourts. The Chancellor is expected to promise a new age of industrialisation in his Labour conference speech. John Healey's due to back British shipbuilding by announcing billions of pounds for new maritime projects. And Yorkshire Vet star Peter Wright has made a plea to save the village church where he grew up. Campaigners of All Saints in Thirkleby near Thirsk say repair bills are vast, but they haven't given up hope. The animal surgeon returned to celebrate the church's 175th anniversary at the weekend.
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1: Hey family, welcome back to Premier Gospel. You're listed daytime to your boy eBay giant killer. And listen, during the last hour, we played Who Is It? I got to give a big shout out to Steph. She always gets it right. Linda, Andrew in Streatham and Pastor Robert, well done for getting the name right. It was Dorcas. And some of you tried to show up. Steph. It's all good. Now, we discovered it was Dorcas, a woman whose practical kindness left a lasting impression on her community. That leads us perfectly into our question of the day. Now, who is the unsung hero of your community? And what do they quietly do that deserves recognition? Maybe it's a person who checks on elderly people. Maybe it's someone who runs a food bank, a mentor. Well, I want you to give them flowers today. Now, keep your responses simple. Send me their first name, where they're from, and one sentence explaining what makes them a hero. Send it to our WhatsApp, 0303 040 1111. Let's turn this hour into a community roll call.

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0: Calling Joy, Toby, Kofi, Marsha, Mercy, Peace, Tolu, Olu, Daniel, Leroy, Samuel, and Karen. I know it's been a while. It's time to come home.

Ryan Hilton and Desperate playing on Premier Gospel. And before that was Take Three and Three Mix. This is Daytimes with your boy, Bay Giant Killer. Now, today we are celebrating the people who make life better without making big announcements. So let's take the community hero test. Are you ready? Now, who comes to mind when I say the person who's always checking in when somebody is struggling? The person who serves at church even when nobody is watching? The person who gives their time without expecting anything in return? The person everybody calls when they need help? And the person who can somehow feed 20 people when they've only cooked for four? If one name comes to mind, maybe that's your community hero. And tell me who they are. Please tell me who they are. Don't leave it blank. Let's give somebody flowers today. You know, they serve and they do what they do. Hit me up on the WhatsApp, 0303 040 1111. Don't write a full autobiography. I don't need that. Just their name and one reason why they deserve the flowers today.

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1: Live and hear me. That's the life. Die and he saved me. That's the death. Buried, he carried my sins far away. But he didn't stop there rising. He justified. Yeah, God, free me. Free me forever. But one day, he's coming back. Oh, y'all don't know this.

That's Donnie McClurk in there, Carl Pearson, and Leaving He Loved Me, playing on Premier Gospel. So family, I can't believe it. You know, we are 25 minutes into the hour of 11, and no one has sent in a community hero. I can't believe it. And it's one of those things, because listen to this, and I keep saying this story. I had a friend, right, and she was she had the challenge of cancer, and we kept saying we're gonna meet. I wanted to just send her some flowers, talk to her, give her some flowers, just encourage. And then when I tried to message her, you know, the blue tick didn't go through, and then I realized she passed away. So let's not keep it late. Let's give our people their flowers now. Who is that community leader that deserves recognition? Hit me up on WhatsApp, 0303 040 1111. Let them get their flowers now. It's so simple. Let's not think. I know that, you know, we may be listening at work, you know, but, you know, even if you can't do it now, do it today. 0303 040 1111.

And Group Therapy worth playing on Premier Gospel. Before that was John Stevens. Love that song. Look, cute reggae song. There. Now, I just want to check in with you. How are you doing this morning? Trust all is well. It's a brand new week, brand new opportunities, brand new day. And, you know, some of us may be feeling a little bit anxious because Monday has come. You know, do you feel anxious on Sundays when Monday comes? I used to. You know, we're human. It's natural to feel that way. But you know what? God has us.

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1: And that was the one and only Anthony Brown and Group Therapy Worth. And before that was John Stevens and Suddenly playing here on Premier Gospel. Can I give a big good morning to Natisha? Good morning. Good morning, Ibe. Hope you had a great weekend. I did. Had a wonderful weekend. I hope you had a great weekend as well, Natisha. Hope you are doing well. Now, I want to give a big shout out to the one and only... Probably waiting now. Celine. Big up, Celine. Always calling me whenever things are... when things need adjusting. So, giving you your flowers today, Celine. And this one is for you.

0: 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Have a listen.
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0: So I was giving flowers to Celine. I hope you got those flowers. And I played a song for her as well. Big up to Yvonne Chin, Sister Yvonne. Always such a jolly person. Jolly, always full of fun. I'm definitely going to play this next song for you. Since you don't have any community heroes, I'm going to play songs for my community hero. And here's one of my community heroes, which is Yvonne. And Yvonne, I know that you like to dance. So, are you ready? Let's go.

Futuristic, this side, and before that was Nigel Lewis and Naked Ya, Come Naked Ya Go. That was for our very own Yvonne. So I'm definitely going to play. Listen, the jukebox, the giant killer jukebox is open. It is open. Get your songs in now. The songs that you want to that you want to hear. Maybe you want to celebrate someone, a hero. You want to celebrate a hero with a song. Get them in now, because what happens is the hour gets filled up. Don't get them in at 12:30. Get them in now so that we can fill up the giant killer jukebox. Steph, I see you. Definitely going to play something for you in the next hour. And also, we have a task of the day. We have a task of the day that's coming as well. So make sure that you connect with me right now with your giant killer jukebox song. Get them in now. I'm saying it like this. Get your song in right now. We've got the news coming up in just a few moments, and then we'll be back on the other side. So keep it locked.

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1: Hello, I'm Rachel Huston. The Foreign Secretary says a suspected terror plot at an RAF base in Gloucestershire is a reminder of the threats our country faces. Five men are in custody on suspicion of explosives offences. A child and two women have died in the English Channel while attempting to reach the UK in an inflatable boat. French authorities received a distress call near Calais this morning. Diesel's the most expensive it's ever been, hitting just shy of £2 a litre. It costs an average of £31 more to fill up a car now than it did before the start of the Iran war. And Christian social worker Felix Ngole is appearing at the Court of Appeal today, challenging a decision linked to a job offer that was withdrawn after his employer discovered his Christian beliefs about marriage and sexuality. Mr. Ngole argues he was subjected to additional questioning because of his faith, despite having already been offered the job and been assessed as the best candidate.
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2: Hey family, welcome back to the final hour of Daytimes with your boy Ibe Giant Killer right here on Premier Gospel. Now, we spent the morning celebrating the unsung heroes, and because you didn't bring any in, so I thought, you know what, I'm going to celebrate you. I thought, let me celebrate you. You are unsung heroes. So listen, we're going to do this a little different. Going to get straight into this. The task of the day is send me a flower emoji and the name of somebody who deserves their flowers today. Now, it might be a relative, a friend, a neighbor, a church leader, or somebody who, somebody who has just sent you love, who's just given you love. You can send it to 0303-040-1111. Also, got a track of the week coming from Anthony Brown and Group Therapy. And also, we're going to hear from Pastor Lorraine Buchanan. We've got a brand new message from her. And the jukebox is open. I see that, Natisha, please request. Yes, you do. Do I need to request? Yes, you do need to request. Stella, I've seen yours. And Steph. Steph sent me a request already. She says, please, may I make a request for William McDowell song? Ibe. He was fantastic last night and led us into a real encounter with God, which was just what I needed. Come on, somebody. And also because he is also our spirit charge person as well. So yeah, I've got this for you. Get your requests in 0303-040-1111.

0: Called Out Music and Shine, Jesus Shine, and playing on Premier Gospel. This is your boy, Bay Giant Killer, and it's daytime. So, we've been saying who we should give flowers to, and Yvonne, the lovely Yvonne, has said she wants to give flowers to Evangelist Colite from, I hope I said it right, from Kojic Paddington and Forest Gate Brethren. Yes, that's the Forest Gate and Paddington Brethren. She's giving them flowers, giving them flowers. Let me know who you want to send flowers, your flowers to. Well, not we physically send flowers, but, you know, we give them shouts. We appreciate. That's what we're doing. 0303-040-1111. Stella, I see your request. And Natisha, I see your request as well. And we had, before that, we had the one and only William McDowell. That was requested by Steph, who went to see him on Sunday or Saturday. Had a good time. She went to see him, had a good time. She saw the Lord. Come on, somebody. Listen, it's time for our track of the week. Let's go.
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4: 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I'm talking reggae, hip hop, Afrobeat, choir tunes, and lots more, plus beer jokes, current affairs discussions, interviews with your favorite gospel artists, the biggest UK gospel DJs. Hot Pot Porry!
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1: Okay.
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0: I mean, family, how else do you want to start your day?

0: is Sunday and Holy Spirit take over me. I wish I could sing like him. Sunday. And before that, we had your track of the week coming from Anthony Brown and Group Therapy. You're going to be hearing that every day right here on Premier Gospel. So we are giving flowers today. We are doing that. We are doing that. And I got a wonderful message from my good friend, Jonah. Have a listen to this.
1: Good afternoon, eBay and all Premier listeners. God bless you on this beautiful Monday, the beginning of our week. We give God thanks for he is good. I'd like to send flowers to Susan Charles, who's looking after her husband 24/7. And she still has time to help out in the community and do the community hub and other things in our church community. So yeah, she deserves flowers. Thank you.
0: There you go. I like that. She deserves flowers. Who else deserves flowers? Hit me up on the WhatsApp 0303-040-1111. We're looking for that community hero. That's what we're looking. And you know what? While you're looking for that hero, we are doing something. We are doing this. We are, in fact, let me get the whole thing for you so that at least you can understand what we're doing here. Right. I had it written down right here. We go. Are you ready for this? Are you ready? This is what we are doing. We are giving flowers to people. And I'm going to read this. You must know someone who deserves flowers. Maybe it's your mum. Maybe it's your auntie or somebody at church. Maybe it's a shopkeeper near you, you know. Now, for this Black History Month, we want to honour the one person with a £100 gift voucher to say thank you for being such an incredible person and give them an official title of community hero. Now, we need your help in finding them. 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Now, they must be a Christian. They must be a hero. And you can't nominate yourself. No. Now, full terms and conditions are on our website. It's Community Hero will be announced on the 31st of October. So get nominated. So, Jonah and Yvonne, you've sent already. Get nominating. In the meantime, the jukebox is open. And I got a message from Stella. Blessed, Star Blessed said, good afternoon. Could you play Come By Here by Dietrich Haddon? Of course I can. Here we go. Also, the t-shirt, yours is coming as well.
2: Every hand lifted in worship.

Stephanie Sounds and Salvation. And before that was Dietrich Hadn't Come By Here. That was requested by Stella Star Blessed. Now, I also got another request from our very own Natisha, who said, well, there's a particular song she's been requested for the past week or so. I remember the first time she asked me for this song, and I was like, we ain't got it. But she gave me the wrong person. And I realized who it was, and I typed it, and I thought, oh, we got it. So I'm going to play this for you in its entirety. This one's your request. It's Rotimi Keys and Gezi Baba. Coming up, we've got Pastor's Corner in just a few moments.

The thing about this kind of song is you can dance to it and you can dance to it. No matter what mood you're in, there's always benefit for you.

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1: This is Pastor Lorraine Buchanan from Church of God Evangelism, and I've been looking in my devotion at Job chapter 42, and to be honest, I've had to stay in that chapter for the last few days, because I'm totally blown over by this man and the resilience that we see in him. How many of us can have gone through what Job went through? Totally devastated to the core, to the very core of his being. Lost every iota. Lost his respect in the community as a judge. The young guys who had once hushed their mouths when he walked past was now just jeering at him and laughing at his brokenness. He lost all his money. He lost his wealth. He lost his health, as you know, his strength. He lost his children. And his wife stopped believing in him, stopped trusting in his ability to make right decisions. I don't know whether she walked away. Scriptures aren't, it's not clear on that, where she is. He had other children. We don't know whether it was with her or somebody else. We don't know. But the Bible tells me that the righteous will fall seven times. And I believe that's proverbial seven times. I believe it could be many more times. It's just saying the righteous will fall many times, but they will still get up. Why? Because they have an understanding of who their source is. That their source isn't the circumstantial things that come and go, but their source is in the Lord God himself. And when I look at Job, broken on the outside, completely stripped on the outside, but inside there was resilience, there was a link with heaven, and that's why he was still able to get up. When I look at chapter 42, he had nothing in his hand. Friends came, relatives came, and dropped a few pounds in his hands here and there, gave him gold earrings. But what was in that man established another empire, another wealth empire. He was able to build again. You see, what's on the inside of you cannot die unless you say die. It will live. It will, because it is you. It is me. And if we know God, we know that there's no dying. The business may have gone kaput, but it is not dead. It may be in the grave 4 days, but it will live. And you can call that thing forth again. And you can build again. If you know that God is on your side, you will make that thing live again. You will use words of affirmation and tell it to live. Look at Job and take some comfort from him. God bless you.

Turn It Around. Before that, we had the Pastor's Corner from Pastor Lorraine Buchanan. And we had Road to Me Keys, Gazy Baba, Benefits. That was requested by Natisha. I know she loved that one. Dancing Around Wherever She Was. Big, big tune there. So listen, we have come to that point. We have had a wonderful, wonderful morning, afternoon. We discovered Dorcas in Who Is It, celebrating the unsung heroes in our community. Unveiled our new track of the week from Anthony Brown, the new and Group Therapy. We enjoyed the Giant Killer jukebox selection as well. I really loved it. Now, before I hand over to Adam, let's pray. Father God, Heavenly Father, thank you for bringing us to this final Monday in September. 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We pray for every name sent during this task. Bless them for the difference they make. 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Now, listen, Heavenly Father, we thank you for the message from Pastor Lorraine as well. 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In the meantime, I'm handing over to Adam. Have yourself a beautiful afternoon. God bless you.

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1: Hello, I'm Rachel Huston. The Defence Secretary says it'd be unwise to comment on the motivations of a suspected bomb plot at a military base in Gloucestershire. Suspicious activity was spotted near RAF Fairford, and it's understood possible connections to Iran are being investigated. Schools have had to close in some areas of South London and Surrey after a burst water pipe caused taps to run dry or have low pressure. Seven boroughs have been affected, but Thames Water says it's working to fix the problem. Chinese authorities have raided an underground house church in central China, confiscating believers' phones and questioning two female preachers. According to China Aid, officials also told young Christians they couldn't sing worship songs or mention Jesus. And the cost of filling up a typical family car with diesel is now £31 more expensive than it was at the start of the Iran war. The average price of fuel at the pump is just shy of £2 a litre, an all-time high.
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4: Good afternoon, family. It's your boy Adam Brooks, and this is Afternoons with Adam right here on Premier Gospel. So, family, it's just gone 1 o'clock on this Monday, the 28th of September, 2026. Your boy Adam Brooks in the building. What's going on, people? Hope you're good. Shout out to my guy, Ibe Jankele, for a great start to our Monday afternoon. Family, literally, give me today's forecast in one emoji, family. How is your Monday looking so far? 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Show me in an emoji what your Monday is looking like. So first things first, family. On Friday, halfway through our game, we lost me on the air. I'm fine. Everyone was questioning if I was okay. I'm good, family. I vanished. Wasn't part of the plan. But so many messages to see if I was okay. So thank you. I'm fine. And thank you to Cass for letting you know it all is good. Now, the game answers you got are coming after 2 o'clock. I promise I'll give you them today as well. And now you know what it is today as well. It's a Monday. And on this show, that means New Music Monday. And this week, it starts right now and runs for the whole hour. So I've got 7 songs from 7 different artists. And every single one is new to this show. If it's brand new, I'll tell you, literally, it's brand new today. But also, some of the songs are rising up the charts as well. I think you need to hear. And this is the best place to hear, right? Premier Gospel is your source for the sound of your day. And I'm going to bring you the best new music here on Premier Gospel. And this week, we're starting again as well on Friday. So today and Friday, you have new music in your ears. Now, number one, the first song is brand new. Came out just a few weeks ago from her new album, Tasha Unscripted. Tasha called Leonard with Dante Bow, or Bow even. And it's called This Is A Move. Remember, family, before we go anywhere, send me a forecast on 0303-040-1111 or text 66777. Starting the message with the word gospel. It's New Music Monday. This is our first track. Let's get it going.

0: yourself for the King. Yeah?
1: Start the Lady Thing on Premier Gospel with Psalm 24, one of our brand new songs for New Music Monday here on Premier Gospel. Family, what's going on? Hope you're good. Happy Monday. Happy Monday, family. Locked into Afternoons of Adam on Premier Gospel. It is the 28th of September 2026. And we're together again on the best place to hear your new music, your favorite music, and the best music anywhere in the world. This is, of course, the one and only Premier Gospel. Shout out to everyone in the WhatsApp. Shout out to our one and only Yvonne Chin. I'll play voice notes shortly, but shout out also to Susan. Give me her emoji forecast. And shout out to Letitia as well. We're going to talk about her in a second as well. Now, also before that song, you heard Mariah Carey and the Clark Sisters with Jesus I Do. And also the other song, which is a brand new song for you here on Premier Gospel, was Tasha Cobbs Leonard with Dante Bow, and This Is A Move. I hope you're enjoying the music so far. I've got another great song coming up for you in a second from one of the best artists in history, my goat. You hear that very, very shortly. But before we get to the next song, here's what happened to me yesterday, and it involves one of you. So Sunday morning, I'm in my church, New Jerusalem Community Church in Aston in Birmingham. I just finished the show and for Sundays with Adam, and service is going, and from the other side of the building, I see a smile that I recognize. I'm like, that woman looks so familiar to me. But I'm playing the keyboard, so I'm trying to stay composed and, you know, focus on the Lord. Anyway, I'm thinking, who's that? And I realized, guess who it is? It's not only the one and only Letitia. Yeah, we met actually at Gospel Garden Festival back in August, and she sent me some voice notes on the show. You hear her regularly on the show. She's been on the show loads of times. She's actually part of the family here at Premier Gospel. Her son and his wife and her granddaughter have started coming to my church, which is a blessing. And yesterday she came with them as well. So after the service, she had me making her drinks and fetching things. So I told her, you're going to be on the show tomorrow for this, Letitia. So here you are. And also, you know, what I thought about on the way home was on Friday, you know, I vanished off the air. You know, you missed, I wasn't there. And my phone filled up with messages with you guys, the family checking in on me. And Sunday, literally, one of you walks into my church. I was like, what's going on here? Love that, man. Absolutely love it. You are definitely family for me. I really love it. So I was thinking about it, right? I was like, you know what? We absolutely must do a kind of get-together of some sort with the Premier Gospel family. Those of you who are here with me regularly on Sundays or on Afternoons with Adam as well, I think it's important we get together and see each other all in one space, in one room somewhere, either here at Premier or somewhere central sometime soon. So if you'd be up for coming to something like that, right, send me the message on WhatsApp right now. Just the word in. Say midaya, in, me want that, right? Let me know, family. And we'll see if we can make it happen, because I think, you know what, it'd be a special day for us to be in one place together. Now, today's question, family, who has showed up for you in real life, right? And when it mattered, like, who showed up for you when it mattered? And, like, did they ever know that it really mattered to you, how much it mattered? Does that make sense? So, who has showed up for you in real life when it really mattered? And did they ever know? Yeah, so, also, I told you, family, the next song is a big one. It's one of my favorite artists of all time, with two other of my favorite artists of all time from the Good Commission. So, Fred Hammond, Keith Stanton, and Marcus Cole, now known as FKM. And this is, this is in his presence even. You're going to love this. I do. I'm pretty sure you're going to too. Take a listen to this.

0: Fred Hammond, Keith Statton and Marcus Cole playing on Premier Gospel within his presence. That's brand new here on New Music Monday.
1: Premier Gospel.
0: Yeah, New Music Monday on Premier Gospel family. What's going on, family? I hope you are good. It is your boy Adam Brooks in the building this Monday, the 28th of September, 2026. And you've been hearing some great new music. We've got loads more to come for you as well this Monday afternoon. Shout out to you in the chat. I love the fact that you're all responding so positively to meeting up in person. Shout out to Susan. She says she's in. But there, come now, in the building. Right, that was poor. The teacher says she's here. Oh, hang on. Let's read the teacher's whole lesson. Message says, lol, yeah. She's in Daya. Come on, Letitia. Come on, love that. Yvonne Chint in the building too. Let's have a listen to what she has to say. I wonder if she's going to want to come as well. Let's see what our Yvonne says.
2: Yes, I'm ready for that. So, Adam, I'm ready. After church on a Sunday evening. Yes, but I have church 1 to 3.
0: Okay, Yvonne, I'll tell you what. We'll have a list. We'll have a talk about it later and see if we can make it happen. But seemingly, you're in. I think Cleve, my bro, says, afternoon, Adam. Or bro even says, midday. Come on, bro. Okay, so the Bald Brothers can be reunited. I love that. Deborah's in the building too. She says, yes, Adam, count me in. My emoji for today is a snotty nose. Oh, you know what? You were riding your bike yesterday, weren't you? Was it yesterday? I think it was. Yeah. So you must have got caught in the rain, I guess. Feeling a bit delicate today, especially as I came off my bike. Oh, right. You came off the bike. Oh, Deborah. Okay, she says, I'm okay, just a bit bruised, but I'm also feeling chill at the moment. Okay, Deborah, what we need to do is to pray for you because you're doing this thing where you're going on your bike and I need you to be okay. So we need to work out whether or not it's safe in this kind of weather for you to be on your bike. I think we need to have a chat. We'll talk offline because a one-to-one family conversation, right? Auntie Val's in the building. She says, hey, nephew. She says, I'm in. All right, Auntie Val, I'll see you there also. Oh, I can see the teacher typing. Let's see what she says after this. But family, yeah, you're locked into the afternoons of Adam. We've had some new music today so far from Tasha Cobbs. We had some new music from Todd Delaney, Psalm 24. You heard that a few moments ago. You also heard Fred Hammond, Keith Statton, and Marcus Cole, yeah, within his presence. And coming up next, this isn't new, but I think you'll like this one. It's a great song that's kind of a recomposition of a song you would have heard a few years ago. Aaron Cole coming up with Usher in the Spirit. But after that, I've got another great one for you as well. So keep it locked. Keep it locked. I'll tell you about that after this, but this is Aaron Cole with Usher in the Spirit. This New Music Monday.

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This Black History Month, we're putting the spotlight directly on everyday champions living out their faith in incredible ways. 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

Yes, family, it's New Music Monday here on Premier Gospel. Boy Adam Brooks in the building. Happy Monday. It's Monday, the 28th of September, 2026. Just hit 1:32 and 17 seconds this afternoon. What's going on, family? Shout out to everyone in the chat. You just heard a minute ago a great, great new song by Pastor Mike Jr. Suddenly doing really well in America in the charts as well. And before that, Aaron Cole and Ten Rock with Usher in the Spirit. Family, listen, also, I did ask you a question a few moments ago about whether or not you'd be up for getting together, because Natisha showed up, didn't show up randomly. Her son and his daughter and his wife come to my church now, and she came to visit them. It was just amazing to see her though in person. It made me think we need to get together soon. So many of you saying you're in. So Susan, Cleve, Deborah, Auntie Val, Venetia's in the building too. She says, "Hey Adam, hope you're keeping well. You mentioned going off air last week. I don't think I was listening at the time. Why, Venetia? Where were you?" No, I'm joking. But everything is fine. It was just a technical problem, and I was in the studio in Birmingham on that day, so I couldn't do much to fix the problem. But yeah, it's all good. I'm happy that you're here as well. Welcome back. And we kept your word. You've been here at least once a week so far since we had our little chat. So just keep it going, all right? Great to have you here. Always lovely to see your name popping up. Yvonne Chin's definitely on fire today. I'll have a listen to that in a second. On the teacher in the building, she says, "I'm definitely up for it, Adam." Right. And she's just listening. Okay. Keep listening. And we'll see if we can get this together. Steph's in the building too. She says, "Afternoon, Adam. Defo will be up for meeting up with our Premier family." Of course you would. I've seen Steph at like loads of concerts and stuff, but it'd be great to get everyone in one space together. And she said, "What's the plan for the book club?" It's coming, don't worry. We're doing it, I think, once a month. I've got to launch it, but it's coming soon. It's in the plans. All right, don't worry. It's all in the plans. She's got over 850 books in the home library, she says. I can recommend some if any. Okay, don't worry. I got you. Remember, I told you, you're the source of it. So you're acting like I'm going to be doing it. You wait and see what I've got planned for you, Steph. Cat's in the building too. She says, "Good afternoon, Adam. I just jumped in my car and did hear about a Premier Gospel family link up." You sure did, Kat. You sure did. She says, "If so, I'm down, but leave my car again working. Anyway, have a blessed day." Okay, well, Kat, I'll message you back to let you know what's going on, but it's all coming soon. We're going to plan it properly, but I think we may as well do something here at Premier, the new Premier Media Centre, which is actually amazing. I think you'd love to see it here as well. So I'll get to talking about that later on as well, family. But yeah, also, I need to nudge you, remind you, because on the menu this week, we've got another great, not a great, but a great day tomorrow where we have Ask the Pastor. Remember last week we had the dilemma from the young lady whose friend was got engaged and she was kind of feeling a little bit like, when's it going to be my turn? Now we've got a new dilemma tomorrow with my mom, Pastor Yvonne Brooks, in the building, and I'll tell you all about it before 2. On Friday, we've got New Music Friday again. So if you missed any of the songs so far this afternoon, they're coming again on Friday. It belongs to the new music. That's what Mondays and Fridays are. And also the last hour of Friday will belong to you, which also will be explained to you later. It's a great little thing we're going to do. I think it's going to give you a bit of a throwback to an old MTV show. That's all I'm going to say. Now, we've got a couple of songs that aren't brand new, but I'm telling you that up front because I know you're going to like them anyway, but they're maybe not songs you've heard recently for a while. You heard Pastor Mike Jr. already, and it's literally, I think, at number 10 on the charts, but also Canton Jones' Praise on Go is number 11 on the charts this week in America. And it came out in March, but I think you'll love to hear it. It wasn't on our playlist before this, so I've added it in for you to have listened to. So you're going to hear Canton Jones right now. This is on New Music Monday. It's not brand new, that's my disclaimer, but it's definitely a song I think you're going to enjoy. Have a listen to this.

Yeah, family, locked into Afternoons with Adam. That was Canton Jones with Praise on the Go. Your boy in the building this Monday, the 28th of September 2026. I love being with you on Mondays, man. It just feels so fresh and such a great start to my week. It's actually amazing. Thank you for being here with me, family. Thank you so much. Shout out to everyone who's in the building so far. Also, Steph, man, how many books have you got? Lord Jesus. So, in column so far, sorry, let me tell you what I said to everyone earlier. We had a little pop-up of Natisha at my church yesterday. Her family comes to my church. She came for the first time yesterday. It was great to see her. And I just thought it'd be great to see so many more of you and all of us together in one place. And I'm saying, how would you feel about us getting together sometime at Premier Gospel, the offices here or something like that? I want to do it. So if you're in, like Steph and Kat and Natisha and Yvonne and Venetia and Val and Deborah and Cleve and Susan, just let me know. There's so many of you so far. Hit me up on WhatsApp on 0303 040 1111. Text 66777. Starting a message with the word gospel saying, Adam, Medea, Venetia, I expect you to be here, by the way. I'm basically making that as a demand. You need to be here as well, Venetia. Just FYI. Also, Mama Thorpe, Joan, if you're listening, I want to see you again. You always brighten up my day when I see you, so please come. And also, if Miranda's listening, I think you're at school today, but if you're listening, Miranda, you need to come as well and bring mommy hugs with you as well. Now, family, it's New Music Monday, and I tell you, like, we're bringing you the best, freshest, great new music here on Premier Gospel every week anyway, but on Mondays, we specialise in bringing you brand new stuff and stuff that's climbing the charts in America that you haven't already heard here on Premier Gospel so far. You just heard from, It was Canton Jones, yeah, and before they also heard from Pastor Mike Jr. as well. The next one is a great song. It's actually number two on the Billboard charts in America right now, gospel Billboard charts. It's Elevation Worship with Chandler Moore and God, I'm Just Grateful. Remember, family, send me your ins if you're in to coming and seeing us together as a family on WhatsApp, 0303 040 1111. This is more new music for you right now. It is Elevation Worship, Chandler Moore with God, I'm Grateful, this New Music Monday.

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Jerry and Hype, playing on Play the Gospel with Fleeway Family, locked into afternoons of Adam E. Boyd and Brooks in the building. Listen, it's coming up to 2 o'clock on this Monday, the 28th of September, 2026. My guy Ibe Janker is in the building with me as well. Big smile on his face, looking very happy. Shout out to him. Also, fam, shout out to you. Bear in mind, he's had some food. That's

Love it, love it, love it. Now, in this hour of the show, fam, we've had some brand new music here on New Music Mondays. And also, I talked about Letitia showing up at my church yesterday to be with her family that come to my church now as well. But also, along with her being a hero to her family coming up to Birmingham from London, do you know someone who deserves some flowers for how amazing they are? Maybe you think your mum or your dad's done a great job in raising you, or you know somebody who spends their evenings running a local prayer group or a youth group or like a club or something like that, right? 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The question is, and this is not the question, the more the fact is, they need to be a Christian, they must be a hero, and you cannot nominate yourself. You can get the full terms and conditions on our website. Our Community Hero will be announced on Saturday Breakfast on Saturday the 31st of October. So get your nominations in right now. Now also, family, listen to this. Tomorrow, we have Ask the Pastor with my mom, Pastor Yvonne Brooks, back on the show after a great start last week. And these are real dilemmas from her column in Keep the Faith magazine. Now, these have been approved for broadcast and anonymized, so nobody can be identified, so nobody will work out who is in there, right? Tomorrow's dilemma is called God Saved My Ex, Then He Got Engaged to Somebody Else. Imagine that. God saved my ex, and then he got engaged to somebody else. The whole thing is coming to you tomorrow, just after one, so make sure you're locked in for that. And if you have your own dilemma, right, send it in to WhatsApp, starting your word with the message with the word dilemma, and I promise you, no one will notice you if you give it to us on here as well. Now, after 2 o'clock, family, we've got Adam's Afternoon Arcade, and also I'm giving you the Friday answers from the show that you kind of lost me from on Friday. I'm going to give you the answer to that one, but also today, we've got a round of the game. It's going to be great. You're going to really, really enjoy it as well. And literally, this song that's coming up next is our last one for New Music Monday this hour. And I think you're going to like it. It's Fresh Start Worship and Marcus Gold with You Are. I love it. It sounds fresh. That's how you put it in it. It's amazing. But remember, family, get your dilemmas into me and also WhatsApp on 0303-040-1111 if you want to get involved in that as well. So, last one of the hour, New Music Monday, Fresh Start Worship and Marcus Gold playing here on Premier Gospel.

0: 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So I've set one up. I'm also leaving a gift in my will for something that's been truly special in my life that will continue God's work.
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11: Hello, I'm Rachel Huston. The five men arrested over a suspected bomb plot near RAF Fairford are all British nationals and aged in their 20s. Counter-terrorism police say they're still examining three white vans that were parked near the base in Gloucestershire. The Chancellor's admitted the money Labour had in the 90s isn't there now. In his speech to the Labour conference, John Healey promised to tackle the benefits bill, create 130,000 jobs, and launch an apprenticeship scheme. Faith leaders are urging the PM to give every primary school child a free school meal. Church Wigan, whose churches include some of Andy Burnham's constituency, is leading the call as the Labour conference opens. Two women and a child have died while attempting to cross the English Channel. French authorities say they were trampled to death on a small boat which had more than 100 people on board. And several scenes have been removed from the children's sketch comedy show Horrible Histories. The BBC says they don't comply with current standards for kids' television.
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1: God I serve is worthy to be praised. All I can say is, Lord, you're my everything. Praise waiteth for thee.

0: Come on, I need some folk who know that God is worthy in the building to give him some worthy praise.
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2: Family, it's just gone 2 o'clock on this Monday, the 28th of September 2026. This is Afternoons with Adam on Premier Gospel. Oh yeah, what a start to our Monday. Happy Monday, family. Hope you are doing well. Natisha, love that song. I know you did. I love it too. I was literally sitting here just taking it in, and I put the volume really, really loud. I can't even lie to you. Shout out to Venetia. She actually says, if the majority, in terms of us getting together as a family for Premier Gospel, right, she says, if the majority chooses London rather than Birmingham, there might be a stronger possibility for me to be honor my request. So, Venetia, it's going to be London, definitely, because the majority of you who involved in the show regularly are London-based. So, I'll do it here. I'll do it in London. So, that's the excuse you had is now gone. Also, Steph made a really, really good point to me as well. I asked you about if you want to send in a dilemma for Ask the Pastor for my mum. We've got loads already in terms of ones we can use, but I'd love you to send yours in too. And she said, what about people who want to send them in and be anonymous to me and to mom as well? So what I'm going to do, I'm going to set up a form that has no requirement for a name or email address. So you can just fill out the form, and then nobody, including myself or my mother, will know who it is. And then I will still then take those messages and anonymize them as well. Does that make sense? So even when you send them in, I'll put it through AI to anonymize it, so it makes sure there's nothing in there that can identify anybody. So I'll do that for you over the next few days. Tomorrow I'll let you know how you can do that and get involved. All right, so anyway, family, it's just gone 2 o'clock and we're getting ready for Adam's Afternoon Arcade. And before we get to the game today, the answers you never got on Friday. So the promises were 5 loaves and 2 fishes, 5 smooth stones, a still small voice, increase, much, and cities. They were the answers. If you sent yours in Friday, you were right, and I'm sorry we never got to tell you. Today's game is called Who Showed Up. This is 6 people in the Bible who didn't send a message. They turned up in person, like Natisha. your answers will come in on WhatsApp on 0303 040 1111 or text 66777, starting your message with the word gospel. So let's get ready for today's Adam's Afternoon Arcade. Yes, family, today's Adam's Afternoon Arcade. And the question for today, question one, is this. 4 friends, I think we've had a similar question to this recently, but a different angle. So, 4 friends carried a paralyzed man to Jesus and couldn't get through the crowd. What did they take apart to get him in? So again, question one. 4 friends carried a paralyzed man to Jesus and couldn't get through the crowd. What did they take apart to get him in? Get your answers to me, family, on WhatsApp on 0303 040 1111 or text 66777. Starting the message with the word gospel. Yeah, this is a good question. I think you know the answer to this one. We talked about this, I think, last week. It was a different angle to the question, but we discussed how they got him in, and you should remember that. So get the answer to me on WhatsApp or text. Question two is coming up right after this.

the gospel. We've got games, we've got encouragement, and we've got you controlling the playlist. 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

0: good. Family locked into Afternoons with Adam right here on Premier Gospel. Boy Adam Brooks in
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0: Yes, family. So we've got a game on our hands right now and we're into round two, question two. So question two is of the game today is who showed up. Also, got to share something with you as well. This is a message from Legionnaire Ministries UK. And there's a fascinating new survey that you might want to explore. Now, Legionnaire Ministries UK is working on the state of theology. And basically, it's an amazing survey that's taking place right now. And the findings raise some really important points about what we believe about God, the Bible, and Christianity. At a time when more people are attending church, there's also a growing uncertainty about some of the basic beliefs at the heart of the Christian faith. So what do people actually believe, family? And perhaps an even better question for each of us is, what do I believe and why do I believe it as well? Now, the state of theology gives a fascinating snapshot of the UK's changing spiritual landscape and an opportunity to start some really valuable conversations. You can explore the findings for yourself and even take the survey either individually with friends, your small group, or your church. So why not? I think Steph would love this, you know. So why not discover where you stand? Visit thestateoftheology.com/UK. That's thestateoftheology.com/UK. Now, everyone knows the story of David and Goliath, and a few people know the actual story of David in the wood on the run. So literally, let's have a try with this one, this question too. David was hiding in a wood, running from the king Saul, when a friend walked in, and the Bible says, strengthen his hand in God. But the question is, family, who showed up? Again, one more time. David was hiding in a wood, running from King Saul, when a friend walked in and the Bible says, strengthen his hand in God. Who showed up? Get your answer to me on WhatsApp on 0303 040 11 11. Question 3 coming up after this.

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2: Plenty out on have been locked in from 7 o'clock on the dot. Always lovely to hear from you.
3: 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God bless you all. Love you all with the love of God.
2: The last weekend in September is gone. How was yours? What did you get into? Do let me know. Let me know, was it a great weekend? How would you rate your weekend?
4: Do you think we've kind of reached a point now where, you know, being digitally literate is just as important as being able to read or write? Maybe it needs to be taught in schools. There needs to be a course about it. What would you say?
5: Absolutely. You know, the new generation are coming up into a world where AI and technology and social media is their norm. 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But having the tools to know what to trust.
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Yes, family, locked into Afternoons with Adam here on Premier Gospel. That was Joy G Medley's playing on Premier Gospel with Abide. Before that, you heard the sounds of Prince Sage with Bible. I love that, man. Absolutely love it. Family, locked in with your boy. We're playing Adam's Afternoon Arcade. Shout out to Nkechi, Steph, Susan, Amanda, all in the running for the game for this afternoon so far. We're playing the game. It's called Who Showed Up? We've had two questions so far. On to question three. Here we go. Question three. After Saul became a Christian, nobody in the church trusted... Oh my gosh, listen, family. Again, this one is from a game from last week or the week before. No, last week, I had a question. It was a bit a different one. But again, this one, if you listen every day like Venetia does and like Natisha, you guys and Steph, well, actually, Steph's been at uni, but if you listen every day, this should give you some throwbacks. I haven't given you the answer before, but it should give you some information on how you can answer this question. So question three again. After Saul became a Christian, nobody in the church trusted him until one man took him by the hand and brought him to the apostles. Who was it? One more time for you. After Saul became a Christian, nobody in the church trusted him until one man took him by the hand and brought him to the apostles. Who was it? Get your answers to me on WhatsApp on 0303-040-1111 or text 66777. Starting your message with the word gospel. I really, really think you should know this one. Get your answer to question three in. And question four is after this.

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Sounds of DJ Shuns and Perry and Christ playing on Premier Gospel with Over the World before that. Dante Bowen Flavor with Your Majesty. I said family. What in the world, Adam? You locked into Athens with Adam right here on Premier Gospel. It's just gone to 25 to 3 already on this Monday, the 28th of September. Today we're playing a game called Who Showed Up? We've got three questions down so far, and we're going to get question four in the way in a second. But first, let me tell you about this, because this is really important. Do you know someone who deserves some flowers for how amazing they are? Maybe you think your mom has done the best job, or your dad of raising you, right? Or someone who you know spends their evenings running a local prayer group or a youth club or something like that, right? Maybe there's a shopkeeper near you who you think brightens up your area, or somebody you know who just brings light to the world. Well, for Black History Month, oh my gosh, Adam, put your teeth in. 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Now, they must be a Christian, they must be a hero, and most importantly, you cannot nominate yourself, okay? So bear that in mind. The full terms and conditions are on our website. On our Community Hero will be announced on Saturday the 31st of October on Jonathan's Saturday Breakfast. He's going to be announcing that. So get your nominations in. Here's your next question, family, in Adam's Afternoon Arcade Question 4. It's about a woman, and she showed up for somebody who told her not to bother. So question 4, Naomi told both her daughters-in-law to go home. We talked about her last week as well. To go home. So Naomi told both her daughters-in-law to go home. One went and one said, "Where you go, I will go." The question is, though, out of the two of them, who stayed? One more time. Naomi told both her daughters-in-law to go home. One went, one said, "Where you go, I will go." The question for you is, who stayed? Get your answer to me on WhatsApp on 0303 040 1111. Two hard ones coming up, and again, double points coming up for you as well. Shout out to the teacher asking me when we're meeting up. We're going to set it up soon. I literally am going to work on it right now. So we'll be finding out about that very soon. Question 5 and 6 on the way. Keep it locked. Oh.

The sounds of Lee Vassy playing on Premier Gospel with Teach Me. Leticia loving that one. Teacher has to love this man. Love that, Leticia. Family locked into afternoons of Adam on Premier Gospel. Boy Adam Brooks in the building. And we are into the final round of our questions for today. Now, what I'm going to do is read you questions 1 to 6 all in a go, right? In fact, wait. I haven't done question 5, have I? Come on, Adam, pay attention. Yeah, let's get question 5 and 6 in the way, and then we'll do 1, 2, 3, 4, and 5. Does that make sense? Yeah? Okay, cool. Let's do it. So question 5, and this is worth double points, as is question 6 as well. So Jeremiah was thrown into a muddy cistern and left to die. A palace servant went to the king, got 30 men, and pulled him out with ropes. Name him. One more. This is a tough one. It's harder than the others. So one more time. Jeremiah was thrown into a muddy cistern and left to die. A palace servant went to the king, got 30 men, and pulled him out with ropes. Name that man. Question 6. Paul was in prison in Rome when he wrote about a man who, in his words, sought me out very diligently and found me. The question is for this one, who was that man? Question 6, one more time for you. Paul was in prison in Rome when he wrote about a man who, in his words, sought me out very diligently and found me. Who was that man? Right, so let's get to the rest of the questions. If you missed any, family, I'm going to give you all of the other 4 now as well. That was 5 and 6. These are worth double points. Here's 1 to 4. Listen up if you haven't got them earlier, because this is your last chance to hear them before I bring you the answers after some more music. So here we go. Question 1. 4 friends carried a paralyzed man to Jesus and couldn't get through the crowd. What did they take apart to get him in? Question 2. David was hiding in a wood, running from King Saul, when a friend walked in and the Bible says strengthened his hand in God. The question is, family, who showed up? Question 3. After Saul became a Christian, nobody in the church trusted him until one man took him by the hand and brought him to the apostles. Who was it? And question 4. Naomi told both her daughters-in-law to go home. One went, one said, where you go, I will go. The question is, who stayed? That is all 6 of your questions now, family, on WhatsApp. Get the answer to me on 0303-040-1111 or text 66777. Starting your message with the word gospel. If you miss any now, family, I don't know what to tell you. If you message me very, very quickly right now, I can send you a question if you missed one. But that's it now. Next time you hear my voice, I'll be telling you the answers and talking about who has placed where on today's leaderboard. Keep it locked.

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Oh man, I love that. Darren Hobbs there with Be Glorified. Family locked into Afternoons with Adam right here on Premier Gospel. That song, I literally almost forgot that I was meant to start talking to you then. That song, every time I play it, lashes me, man. Jesus, Jesus, be thou glorified. Oh man, love it, love it. Family locked into Afternoons with Adam this Monday, the 28th of September. This is, of course, Premier Gospel, the place you hear the best in new music, the best in gospel music, your favorite songs from all over the world, every day, 24/7. And we're playing Adam's Afternoon Arcade, and I've counted up the results. So we'll get into that in a second. But first, let me just tell you about the answers to the questions. So question one was, the answer was the roof. So Mark chapter 2 talks about four friends who took the roof apart and lowered their mate down to Jesus. Well done for getting that one correct. I think everybody, almost everyone got that one right. Yeah. Question two, the answer was Jonathan. It talks about it in 1 Samuel 23. He walked into the wood and strengthened David's hand in God. What a friend. I love Jonathan and David's friendship. That's what we need more of, right? People who just effortlessly, selflessly love you and will do anything to help you. Like, and it's reciprocated, not one way, it's reciprocated. I love that, man. Also, question three, well, the answer was, and we talked about him last week, was Barnabas. Acts chapter 9 tells us that he took Saul by the hand when nobody else would, and kind of, I guess, give him a cosign to the rest of the apostles. I love that. Question four, the answer was Ruth. Ruth chapter 1 tells us that she said, where you go, I will go. Like, my people will be your people. My God, your God. I love that. Question five was a harder one. It was Ebed-Melech. Steph, tell me if I'm not getting that one right. Jeremiah chapter 38 tells us that he was a palace servant when he got 30 men and some ropes to save Jeremiah. And question six, the other hard one was, this is one I definitely need Steph to... pronunciation. I want to say only Sephorus, but it could be one Sephorus as well, but O-N-E-S-I-P-H-O-R-U-S. That's how it's spelled. And that's from 2 Timothy chapter 1. He searched Rome for Paul until he found him. Letitia, is that, I got it right, did I? Perfect. Love it, love it, love it. I think I did. I don't know. Anyway. Anyway, let's see what the afternoon leaderboard looks like right now. Yeah, okay, so the arcade leaderboard for today is looking very, very healthy. Okay, so let's see. Starting from the bottom, I'm not going to shout out any numbers at the moment. The ones who pulled at the bottom of the table, Maria and Amanda were in the building. Oh, Maria literally just sent the answer in. Okay, I knew you meant four for that one. Well done for me for playing in the game, as well as Amanda. But the people who got all the questions right today, Steph, Nav LB, Susan, and Ketchy, Cleave, my brother, and Max in Mitcham all got 6 points plus the two bonus points as well. My guy Cleave keeping it going for the man them, innit? Love that, bro. Love that, love that, love that. Okay, so the leaderboard, I mean, it ends this week, doesn't it? So it's looking like I can see. Oh, you're going to send me the... Bro, send me the... If I got it wrong, send it to me, man. Send me the voice note. I'll play it right now where I'm talking still. Send me the voice note. But yeah, the leaderboard's looking very healthy. I'm not going to say anything now. I'm just going to wait till tomorrow and let you have a bit of an update on that. But it's close between second and third and fourth place. But... And fifth place as well. It's close. But question, person in number one is literally very, very, very, very far out. So I think we've got a definite winner. Let's see if we get this voice note quickly before I have to go into the next hour of the show. Don't worry, Maria. It's all good. Thank you for playing. I appreciate you being here, man. I do. I love it. Yeah, I think I'll move on. But listen, family, in next hour of the show, we've got a brand new track of the week. You're going to love it. You're going to love it. And also, the last hour is going to become yours on a Friday. And I think you're going to love what we're going to do there. I'll tell you all about it very, very shortly as well. And for Friday, what I'm going to do, Susan, because I didn't get you, I've got your answers in. I didn't tell you who got them right, but I've got them. So I'll add them onto the... But I've saved the screenshot of all the WhatsApps, so I've got them. So I hasn't counted them yet. I didn't add them in, but I will. All right, cool. Thanks. Cleve has told me I was right with my pronunciation. Oh, that's good. Thank God for that. All right, family, keep it locked. We're getting ready for our final hour. Track of the week is up next. You're going to love this one. Keep it locked.

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1: Good afternoon, I'm James Lewis. The Iranian embassy has categorically rejected claims Iran is involved in a suspected terror plot in Gloucestershire. Police are continuing to question five British nationals aged in their 20s who were arrested close to RAF Fairford yesterday. French authorities say a child and two women who died while crossing the English Channel were trampled to death. More than 100 others were rescued from an inflatable boat which got into difficulty near Calais. Both Catholic and Church of Ireland archbishops are calling for reconciliation after a standoff over a march in Armagh. Protesters are continuing to block members of the Orange Order who were given permission to march along Gavaki Road in Portadown. And Christian social worker Felix Ngole is appearing at the Court of Appeal today, challenging a decision linked to a job offer that was withdrawn after his employer discovered his Christian beliefs about marriage and sexuality. And that's the latest from the Premier News team.
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1: Family, you're locked into Afternoons with Adam right here on Premier Gospel this Monday, the 28th of September, 2026. Your boy Adam Brooks in the building. What's going on, people? Hope you're good. Welcome to the final hour we have together here on Premier Gospel. It's going to be a great final hour, though. I can't wait to spend this last hour of the show with my favourite people, the Adam's Afternoon crew. What's going on, family? I love it, love it, love it. Now, family, this means at this point of the show, we're getting ready for our track of the week. And it's a brand new track of the week today, and it's a wicked, great, great, great song. Before we get into it, family, I want to remind you of something we've been talking about all this last few days and last week as well. You might know somebody, maybe your mum or your dad or someone who's done a great, great, great job of raising you. Or you know someone who spends their evenings running maybe like a local prayer group or a youth club or something like that, right? And there may even be a shopkeeper who you just know that literally brightens up the world around you. Just somebody who makes the world better, right? I know you know someone like that. Now, for this Black History Month, we want to honour one person with a £100 gift voucher to say thank you for being such an incredible person and give them the official title of Community Hero. But we need you and we need your help to find these amazing people. 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Our community hero will be announced on Saturday, the 31st of October. So, get your nominations in so we can get it on Jonathan's Saturday morning breakfast show. I can't wait for you to hear who has been our winner. And now, family, time for your brand new, brand spanking new track of the week. It is New Music Monday, and also is Track of the Week launch day today. It's called Up to Something, and it's by Anthony Brown and Group Therapy from its album Full Disclosure, out on the 14th of August. Now, this song is beautiful. I listened to it all the way down on the train this morning, and the title really is the whole message. God is up to something in your life, even on the days it doesn't look like it. So, get ready for your Track of the Week here on Premier Gospel. Turn it up!
2: 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What up, family? It's Anthony Brown, and you're locked into Afternoons with your boy, Adam Brooks, on Premier Gospel. 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When the sea is in front of you and the enemy is behind you, it just means God must be up to something. Turn this up and let your faith turn up as well.

0: 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I love you, London.
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2: Track of the week. Yes, family, locked into Afternoons with Adam on Premier Gospel. That was our track of the week, Up to Something by Anthony Brown and Group Therapy. I love that. And think about what he's saying. Do you believe right now that God is up to something in your life? Think about the things you've been praying about, the things you've been asking God for in the last few weeks, last few days. Trust me when I tell you, the God we serve, the mighty, matchless, majestic Savior of our world, the Lion of Judah, He is up to something in your life. I promise you, you may not see what He's doing, you may not understand what He's doing, but He is doing something. Claim that for yourself right now in Jesus' name, family. I hope you enjoyed that. Family, listen. We talked about getting together earlier. Like I said to you the other day, Letitia popped up at my church yesterday. Her family come to my church, and we never knew this before. They came for the first time, maybe a couple months ago, and then we met at the Gospel Garden Festival, and she told me that her son and his daughter come to my church. And yesterday, I looked in the audience, saw this big, massive, beautiful smile, and there she is. Letitia is in the building. Her son and his wife and her granddaughter come to my church. It's actually amazing to see them there. And so we talked about this. Why have we not got together before this? As a family, the Adams Afternoon crew, why have we got together? And so we asked you earlier, who wants to do it, right? And so many of you said yes. So I'm going to put a plan into motion. That basically means that I'm going to set up a couple of dates. I think one person said a Sunday evening would be good. I don't know if we could do that just because of access to the building. I'll just double check that one. But I definitely want to do that on an evening so people can come from work and come to it and sort out some little bits of snacks and stuff for you as well. So I'm going to talk to the powers that be, and I get a couple of dates to you before the end of this week so we can meet up before the end of September, before the end of October, because I'm flying out to America. I haven't told you this, but I'm flying out to America next week. I'll still be with you. I'm broadcasting live from America, believe it or not. So, yeah, but I'll tell you more about that later. But just know it's on the cards. And as soon as I finish today's show, I will absolutely be on to the bosses to say, yo, we need an Adam's Afternoon crew get together ASAP, and we'll make it happen. Okay. So, also, family, we're literally talking today about this idea of getting together, which I think is great. But also, I want you to tell me about maybe some of the new music you've been listening to. We play new music on a Monday. Is there a song you want to hear? Because Steph just messaged me. She said, Adam, I was at William McDowell yesterday, she says. To Steph, I wasn't there. I forgot all about it. It's crazy, right? Anyway, Pastor William McDowell was in Birmingham last night, and Steph was there, and she said she wanted to hear a song that she never got to hear yesterday. So, Steph, this one is for you and your amazing friends and family who are filling up your house today. I hope you're having an amazing time. This one is for all of you. In fact, Steph, send me your names of everyone who's there so I can shout you out later. But yeah, this is for you. I Give Myself Away by Pastor William McDowell.

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0: That's my guy Obe playing here on Premier Gospel within the Valley. Family locks into Afternoons with Adam right here on Premier Gospel this Monday, the 28th of September 2026. Your boy in the building. You heard before that William McDowell playing I Give Myself Away, as requested by the one and only Steph. And Steph was really enjoying that song. In fact, I think she wasn't the only one enjoying it, because apparently she wasn't alone. Have a listen to this.
1: So I was there with Carol, and you're literally playing her favourite song, which is my song of the year, this one, Give Myself Away. And then there were two other friends of ours who we didn't know were going, but they were there as well, Kevin and Rosemary. Yeah, such a good night. Just amazing.
0: And Steph's been winding me up because I missed it. I'll tell you the full story another time, but I missed the show last night, and it's just a ridiculous reason why I missed it as well. I was absolutely supposed to be there, but it was, Steph was cussing me about him. Why are you not there? She says, what are you like? You missed a real God presence, tears flowing moment. All right, thanks, Steph. We'll make it worse. Anyway, listen, so I remember I told you earlier, family, in the show that the last hour of our week together on Fridays is now going to be a bit different. It's going to be a time where the show becomes yours, really. It's going to be called the Adam's Afternoon Crew Takeover. You're taking over the last hour of the show. And what that means is, from this Friday, family, the last hour of afternoons is going to be back-to-back your song requests. So that basically means I need you to do one thing for me. Send me the song you want to play, one line about why you want it, and your name in a voice note. So, hey, I'm Steph, and the song I want to hear today is I Give Myself Away, because I love that song. And Natisha said a bit while we're playing it that this is her salvation song. It literally made her give her life to Christ in her living room after playing it on repeat. So it may be that that's your version of what you do, but you want a song played on Friday. It's going to be all you from 3 o'clock, all you. I'm just going to play your songs and your voice notes and your songs and your voice notes, with you letting the afternoon be taken over by the crew. So that's all down to you. Get them into me. Just put the word crew takeover in the message. I can search and find them all, and I'll get them in the show. This is about 20 second voice note. That's all I need from you. And I'll get as many as I can on the show on Friday. And from 3 o'clock, like I said, I'll play them one after another with all your reasons why you want to hear them as well. I know some of you have been asking me for requests for ages, so this is another way for us to get you as part of the show, because it's your show. I just kind of put it all together and make sure you all get to get together. I'm like the chef. You bring the ingredients. Does that make sense? So let's get it done, family. Get me your song, the reason, and your name on WhatsApp on 0303 040111. And do it anytime this week, and let me have them before Friday so I can line them up for you. Again, one more time, your Friday request, the song, why, and your name to WhatsApp or text, and let me have them, and I'll be on the show for Adam's Afternoon Crew Takeover for the first time this Friday from 3 p.m. After this music, family, you've got Four Friends and a Roof and What Church Actually Is. Keep it locked.

0: No matter where you are, his strength will meet you. His joy will meet you right where you are. His peace, his love. And I just believe his favor is going to meet you too. He'll meet you on the floor and pick you up and stand you on your feet. Because he comes that you might have life and have it more abundantly. Anybody believe that? Somebody lift up a praise right there. Yes, Lord.
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0: Premier Goss with He Lives. Absolutely love that song, man. You are locked into Afternoons with Adam right here on Premier Goss. Boy Adam Brooks in the building. Tell you what, man, you guys were loving those last few songs. The song Total Praise was a big winner for you. I got a message from my guy Khalif saying, bro, Total Praise is a banger. When you get a chance, maybe one of the Fridays, good point, I'd like you to play Richard Smallwood, Anita Wilson and Travis Marlowe back to back. So my brother Klee was talking about is the afternoon crew takeover on Fridays from 3 o'clock, where you guys take over the playlist and tell me what you want me to play. All you have to do, because Yvonne, in fact, let me tell you what Yvonne said, because Yvonne's cracking me up, man. Yvonne Chin is actually a legendary person in this crew, you know. Let me just tell you, let me let you hear what she said to me. Hold on.
1: So Adam, that went over my head. That was too fast. Did you say song requests and the reason or the meaning, something like that?
0: So, fam, what I said to you is for the afternoon crew takeover on Fridays from 3, just send me a voice note saying your name, the song you want me to play for you, and the reason why you're requesting it or the reason why you want to hear it. Yeah? That's all you got to do. And just put put the song name, title, and your name in the message, and I'll play it. But it's got to be a voice note for me to play it. All right. So, Cleve, if you want that on Friday, send me a voice note and I'll line that up for you. Let me know the song name and artist, and then your voice note will do the rest of the work. Yes, that's what it is. Also in the building is Sion. She says, good afternoon, Adam. Wow, this song, hallelujah, total praise every time it catches me. So you love that song. I'm going to have to play it again for you another day this week. It's a great song. I absolutely love the song. Travis Marlowe has been around for a long time. I used to talk about him in my old magazine. This is like 10, 11 years ago, and he's still going strong. So well done to him. Natisha also says, an absolute banger. It is. Okay, Cleve's got that. You can do that for me, bro. All right, so let's get back into what I was meant to talk to you about in this part of the show. So today, we started off the day really talking about a listener to Natisha walking into my church randomly on Sunday. And I also then asked you about the question today of who has showed up for you in real life. So let me go back to question one from the Arcade family, because it's kind of the whole story of the day in a nutshell. Now, Mark chapter 2 says Jesus is teaching in a house in Capernaum, and the place is packed to the floor, like all the way is packed out, right? Packed out. And then no one can get in. There's got a guy who's arrived there who needs help. Four men arrive carrying a friend based on a mat, and he can't walk, and they cannot get him into the building. So they climb onto the roof and take it apart with their hands, and then lower their friend literally down through the roof. How amazing is that? They're lowering through the hole in the roof right in front of Jesus. And the point is that this is the line that the Bible goes into. The Bible says Jesus saw, listen, their faith. He saw their faith, not the man's faith, you know, his friend's faith, theirs, the four people who showed up. And that man walked out of that house because four people were willing to look ridiculous for their friend. Isn't that amazing? Oh, man. I absolutely love that. Now, nobody sent me a message saying, praying for you, bro. I got you, bro. Yeah, man, we're in this together, bro. They picked up that mat and took the guy. Do you know what I'm saying? It's action. That's what friends do. They show up in those moments when you need them. And that's what this family did for me on Friday, because literally when I was off there, you guys were going crazy in the chat. Cassandra was like messaging back to say, we're okay. And she jumped on to tell you I was okay. But it felt amazing to know so many of you cared. And

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Gospel or non-gospel, it's mad. Hey, listen. You're one of the most...

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My girl Esther Dubin playing here on Premier Gospel with Blessed. Family, you're locked into Afternoons with Adam on Premier Gospel. Before that, 2026 by A-Star playing here on your favourite gospel radio station. This is, of course, the one and only Premier Gospel. Good afternoon, family. Good afternoon to the Adam's Afternoon.

0: crew. Ah, I love that, you know, it's made up today. Shout out to Stella for giving me a bit of confidence to use it. I love that. Thank you, Stella. Also, shout out to Nav LB, send me a video cracking up at me. I wasn't even trying to be funny enough. That's the maddest thing. But anyway, it's all good. Now, listen, today's word for the day really is just a simple one, but we're talking about four friends and a roof and a brother kind of who left the gig. These are the people who show up for you, right? So a listener like Natisha, who showed up at my church on Sunday. That's today, people showing up in moments where you didn't expect to see them, right? Now, here's the verse I want you to carry into this week with you all week, family. It's coming from Hebrews chapter 10. It says this, let us consider one another to provoke unto love and to good works, not forsaking the assembling of ourselves together, as the manner of some is, but exhorting one another. That for you in plain English, family, is think about each other. Keep getting together, keep gathering, keep meeting up. Don't drift apart the way that some of us unfortunately have done, and always, always keep encouraging each other. That's what it is. That's what the church is about. The rule isn't about attendance. This is the thing. It's a description of what the church is in actuality. Does that make sense, family? So here's my one line for you for today based on this, right? The church is the people who show up, and that's who we are with the church. So yeah, I pray that, I hope that makes sense to you. And the challenge for you for this week, and I always try and give you something tangible to do, is this, right? So you told me today who showed up for you, and we talked about who showed up, and now I want you to go and be there for somebody else. So not just a message or a kind of just showing up and standing in a room, but literally go and knock on someone's door, take some food to somebody who knows hungry, be someone who saves a seat for someone who comes to church late, and say, look, come and sit next to me on the second row, I saved you a seat. Does that make sense? Let's be real people who are concerned. And generally, like, I mean, I've got messages still coming through now. Auntie Val says they were really concerned about me on Friday. And the teacher said, of course we were concerned. I know it's weird because I was here and then I was gone, but it's all good. But the fact that you guys cared so much, it really, really touched my heart, actually. It really, really did. So yeah, thank you for being here, family. Thank you for being there for me. And let's try and be there for each other. And let's just say a quick prayer for anyone now, because someone hasn't got anyone. So let's pray for that right now. Father, today we thank you for every single person under the sound of my voice. And Lord, I pray for everyone who right now has nobody showing up for them. Maybe they haven't had it for a long time. Maybe it's recent, but we're praying for those people who are feeling alone. I pray for the ones who are showing up for people every day and nobody notices. I'm praying for Natisha and her family settling into a new church. I thank you for all those who come forward today to say they're joining us to get together as a family for Adam's afternoon crew. I love it, by the way. And pray, Lord, that that happens. Let's make it happen, Lord. And I pray, Lord God, that the right people who need to be there are in the room as well. Let them get this message and let them understand that we love each other. We're gathering together. And as we show up for each other, that's how we become a family. We pray this prayer in the mighty, matchless name of our Lord and Savior Jesus Christ together, family. As always, we say amen and amen. Oh man, I love you guys so much, you know. Thank you for being here. Now we've got to get into, because I didn't realize how late it is, we've got to get into what's coming up for you on Premier Gospel this week as well. So not this week, even the rest of today, this is your night on Premier Gospel. So here we go, get locked in, right? Because you show up for me, I'm showing up for you, and you'll make sure you show up for everybody else as well. So first and foremost, remember, get me your Adam's Afternoon Crew Takeover request on WhatsApp. Send me a voice note, tell me then your name, the name of the song, and then also why you want the song played as well. And just put in the message, crew takeover, so I can search for it on WhatsApp. So just put the words crew takeover in the message when you send the request, right? WhatsApp's kicking up again. Let me just get to this quickly. So here's your night on Premier Gospel. Next at 4 o'clock, we've got Gospel Drive. Akoji DF's in, Cass is on a break. So it's her birthday, I think, yesterday or today. Yesterday, I think it is. So happy birthday to Cass. We've got Akoji DF for the best in music, games, and chat coming up for you. Then at 7, it's a DJ guest mix. And at 8, because it's a Monday, it's a Sanctified Selection with Candice McKenzie. This is the best classic upfront and gospel, exclusive, in fact, gospel and instrumental, inspirational house music from all over the world. And they've got Wind Down and Worship at 10. And you've got Akoji DF taking you through to a brand new day from 11. And family, also just know this, if you rather than WhatsApp and texting us, if you want to get emails to us, you can actually WhatsApp, email us gospel@premier.org.uk. This is for those of us who maybe at home don't have text or WhatsApp and want to get in touch with us. You can do that also. Tomorrow, we've got Ask the Pastor, my mom, Pastor Ron Brooks, and a dilemma called God Saved My Ex. Then he got engaged to somebody else. Yeah, serious one, coming for you at 1 o'clock. We've got also New Music Monday playing again on full on Friday. And obviously, Friday's last hour is all of your requests, the Adam's Afternoon Crew Takeover. So keep them coming as well, family. And one more thing, next Monday, the show is coming to you live from Nashville, Tennessee. I'll explain to you as the week goes on, but I'm taking you with me to America as I head there on Sunday. So family member, you got to show up for somebody this week. And I'm going to give you to Akoji in a second. But firstly, just what's up again. Auntie Val, I'm good. I love you. Thank you. Steph's going to send you a question for Friday, I hope. And Sion says she's praying that we're well. She didn't hear the show, but she's blessing us all on the Premier Gospel. Thank you, Sion. Susan saying we love you too. I love you even more. I do. The teacher says, preach. This is what church is about. It is. When we show up for each other, that's how we become the church. And Yvonne Chint in the building, she sent me a song. She wants you to play. She sent me a picture of a song on YouTube. Okay, I'll play it for you. And thank you for the voice note as well. Family, keep it locked in. You are in the best place you can be on any day of the week. The Koji DF's in the building. She's up next. This song is for Natisha. You're not going to hear all of it, but I'll play it anyway. Natisha, this one's for you. I love you. Until tomorrow, I'm gone.
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6: Good afternoon, I'm James Lewis. In the last few moments, counter-terror police say the five British nationals who were arrested near RAF Fairford yesterday are being released on police bail. The Prime Minister will chair a COBRA meeting later after the suspected bomb plot in Gloucestershire. French authorities say a 10-year-old child and two women who died on a small boat attempting to cross the channel were likely crushed. 105 people on board the dinghy were rescued near Calais this morning. Church leaders in Armagh are calling for reconciliation between nationalist and unionist communities. It's as members of the Orange Order have again walked two police lines in another attempt to parade along the Gavaki Road. And Christian social worker Felix Ngole is returning to the Court of Appeal in the latest stage of his legal battle over a withdrawn job offer. He says he was subjected to additional questioning about his Christian beliefs after being offered the role. And that's the latest from the Premier News team.
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I can't make it up. So much in my life that I kept messing up. But every single day he kept on showing love. I can't get enough. Father help me up. But every single day I learned to trust you more. Cause I know what you got in store. And when everybody else will shut the door, I really knew just what you had in store. I lift my hands to praise you. I read the word to thank you. Ain't nobody ever gonna make me hate you. Every single day

0: God did that, and I want to hear from you. What has God done in your life? Bam, good afternoon. Welcome to the show. Gospel Drive here on Primary Gospel with yours truly, Moa Kosia DM. Happy, happy, happy Monday. It is Monday, the 28th of September. We are rounding out the month of September. If you're literally just tuning in for the very first time today, fam, you missed Afternoons with Adam Brooks. I mean, Adam is absolutely surreal. I love, love, love Afternoons with Adam Brooks. Family, you would have missed the Gospel Breakfast Show with Queen Bee as well. Fam, you need to keep it locked on Premier Gospel from morning to night, because we are on 365 days a year, 24/7. We do not sleep nor slumber. Ooh, I felt bad saying that, you know. I almost felt as though that sounded a little bit sacrilegious, because it's only God who doesn't sleep nor slumber.
1: Come on, catch a foot like this and snap your finger. Come on.

Yvonne E's I Will Not Fear. And according to so many pastors and preachers, there are 365 do not fears, do not be afraid, do not be anxious, fear not, found in the Bible. That means there is a do not fear for every single day of the year, including today. I don't know what is weighing you down. I don't know what is terrifying you, but I just want you to believe and know that God is for you. The Bible says He will never ever leave you nor forsake you. And I pray that you will embrace the truth of His word. And that is that He has you inscribed in the palm of your hands. He's never, ever, ever going to

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song says it's good to be alive, but it's best to live. 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And guess what?

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2: Hello, my name is Pastor William McDowell, and this is your Spirit Charge. Family, we are going to face fires in this life, but we are not meant to be consumed by them. Isaiah 43 verse 2 reminds us that God's promise isn't that the water won't rise, but then when you pass through the waters, He will be with you. Your resilience isn't found in your own strength. It's found in the undeniable presence of God walking through the flood with you. Don't quit now. Keep walking. He's right there. This is Pastor William McDowell, and that was your Spirit Charge.
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0: Absolutely love that from Pastor William McDowell. Don't quit, keep walking in spite of what the enemy may throw at you. Know that God is with you. Whatever you do, just stand.

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3: 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How was yours? 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Do let me know. Let me know, was it a great weekend? 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
6: Do you think we've kind of reached a point now where, you know, being digitally literate is just as important as being able to read or write? Maybe it needs to be taught in school. There needs to be a course about it. What would you say?
7: Absolutely. 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

Me There from Vic Lucas. That was Yeshua. And I gotta say, he's really grown on me as an artist. Absolutely love the music that he's been putting out. Fam, if you're literally just tuning in, welcome to the show, Gospel Drive, here on Premier Gospel. I can see DF sitting in for the beautiful Cassandra Maria. I got a scripture on the way.

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1: Hey, I don't think they understand what we're really saying though. You know, we just don't say words just for the sake of saying it. Just come up with things just for the sake of saying it. We say what we really mean. That's how things work at the table. The table cipher. What are we saying?

D. Tasby's Flesh and Spirit. Before that, Ian Copeland Green with My Lifeline Fam. So I promised a scripture for this hour, and it's from the book of Romans chapter 8, verse 11. And if the spirit of him who raised Jesus from the dead is living in you, he who raised Christ from the dead will also give life to your mortal bodies. And you know, he's not only going to give life to your mortal bodies, but he's going to breathe life into those circumstances and those situations that just seem dead. I don't know what you're facing, what you're going through right now, but fam, I would absolutely love to hear from you if there's an area of your life that you'd love for me to stand in prayer with you. If there's just anything you want me to pray about, WhatsApp 03 03 040 11 11.

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She was nominated in the category Best Newcomer alongside DC3, who won that award. Shintaro is so good. I mean, DC3, he's phenomenal too. But fam, if you don't have Shintaro Tanda's music, you're going to check her out from Amazon, Spotify, iTunes, or wherever you get your great gospel music. Psalm 51 happens to be my absolute favorite track of hers. Fam, it's coming up to 5 o'clock, which means we're crossing over to the second hour pretty shortly. And our second hour, we're going to play Riddle, Riddle, Riddle, Riddle. You know, I love games, right? So I got a riddle on the way. But first, I want to remind you to nominate your community hero. So this Black History Month, family, we want to honor one person with a gift voucher to say thank you for being such an incredible person. And we also want to crown them community hero. But we need your help to find this individual. Now, the person can be your mom, it can be your sister, it can be your prayer group leader, it could be your youth leader, it could even be your pastor, it could be a shopkeeper in your area. But the person must be a Christian, they must be a hero. And no, you cannot. You absolutely can.

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10: 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It's your favourite boy, Angelo. How you doing? 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
12: Hello there, I'm James Lewis. The Home Secretary says the scene of a suspected terror plot in Gloucestershire is now safe and people living nearby will be able to return home soon. Five British men who were arrested close to RAF Fairford yesterday have been released on bail. The Prime Minister is chairing a Cobra Committee meeting shortly. The Chancellor has told Labour members the party doesn't have as much money available as it did in the 90s. During his conference speech, John Healey also pledged to tackle the benefits bill and create more apprenticeships. The Northern Ireland Secretary has been holding talks to try and resolve a dispute over a controversial parade. Protesters have been blocking the Orange Order from making their way along Gavaki Road in Portadown. Catholic and Anglican archbishops are calling for reconciliation. And Christian social worker Felix Ngole is back in the Court of Appeal, challenging a ruling over a job offer withdrawn after his employer discovered his Christian views on marriage and sexuality. And that's the latest from the Premier News team.
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1: Family, it's just gone 5 o'clock. Welcome to the second hour of today's Gospel Drive. Shay here in Premier Gospel with me, Kaisia DF. If you're literally just tuning in, you are so very, very, very, very, very, very, very, very, very, very welcome. Oh my gosh, I play too much, don't I? Family, if for a chance you're stuck in traffic or you've hit a red light, I want you to treat it as a prompt, a divine prompt. So I've got a challenge for you right now, family. Instead of moaning and groaning and complaining, family, I want you to use that 45 second window to whisper a quick prayer for the vehicle or the driver who's in the car in front of you, because the truth is we have no clue what people in our world are facing. So right now, as you're stuck in traffic, family, grip that steering wheel. I want you to just mutter a prayer for the driver in front of you. You can do that, right? That is your after challenge.

that phrase, mercy endureth, can be found so many times in the book of Psalms. His mercy endureth forever. He is good and his mercy endureth forever. James Thompson then. I think this song was actually track of the week a couple of months ago. Family, you're still with yours truly, Mark Osea Diab. I got your riddle coming up shortly. And I also want to tell you about a very interesting Christian survey that you might want

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and Lindy's Walking With My God. And what do both of them have in common? Both of them have recently worked with CC Winers. And Lindy was on tour with CC last month. No, it was a couple of weeks ago, actually, if my memory is right, in Europe. And Terrion is currently on tour with the lovely CC Winers. I just love the fact that CC is doing so many collaborations with next generation artists. She's not only working with her peers, but she's actually reaching out and really pouring a lot into the next generation. And those are the kind of things that we love to see. Speaking of the next generation, look at what the Anthem Choir and Still Shady did with this classic, Order My Steps. Love it.

0: OGZF. It is the perfect time for our Monday afternoon riddle. I think this is a tough one. Don't know whether you're going to get it right, but I got confidence in you. So I have keys, but no locks. I have space, but no room. You can enter, but you can't go outside. Fam, you know the answer. You know what to do. WhatsApp me 0303040111.
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0: Calling Joy, Toby, Kofi, Marsha, Mercy, Peace, Tolu, Olu, Daniel, Leroy, Samuel, and Karen. I know it's been a while. 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This Black History Month, we're putting the spotlight directly on everyday champions living out their faith in incredible ways. 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

is about 25 minutes to 6 o'clock. I can't believe we're at the tail end of the second hour of the show. Where has the time gone? Family, if you missed our riddle earlier, I'm going to give you another opportunity to answer. So I have keys, but no locks. I have space, but no room. You can enter, but you cannot go outside. What am I? Family, you know the answer. WhatsApp 0303-040-1111. If you don't know the answer, family, I want you to try. Just guess. I might give you a clue in a bit.

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I'm pastor and author Tom Nelson, and in my new podcast, God's Work, we're going to completely change how you think about your job. 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

We can never have faith too high. That was Ryan Trey. So fam, I did say I might give you a clue for today's riddle because I think it's a little tough. So the riddle is, I have keys but no locks. I have space but no room. You can enter but you cannot go outside. What am I? So your clue is, most people who work in an office use me every single day. From 9 to 5. I'm not a desk, no. I'm not a table, no. I'm definitely not those two things. But what am I, family? This is your last chance to answer this riddle. WhatsApp 0303 040 1111.

The beautiful CeCe Winans with her rendition of At the Cross, taking off her Hymns project. And you know she's going to sweep the Grammys next year with that project. She's definitely, definitely a gospel hero. In fact, here at Premier Gospel, we are looking for a community hero, someone who you think is doing incredible things in your community, maybe at your school, maybe at your workplace, maybe even at church. 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They must be a hero. And family, for the umpteenth time, you cannot nominate yourself. 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Our community hero is going to be announced on Saturday, the 31st of October. 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
1: Hello there, I'm James Lewis. The Home Secretary says the scene of a suspected terror plot in Gloucestershire is now safe and people living nearby will be able to return home soon. Five British men who were arrested close to RAF Fairford yesterday have been released on bail. The Prime Minister is chairing a Cobra committee meeting shortly. The Chancellor has told Labour members the party doesn't have as much money available as it did in the 90s. During his conference speech, John Healey also pledged to tackle the benefits bill and create more apprenticeships. The Northern Ireland Secretary has been holding talks to try and resolve a dispute over a controversial parade. Protesters have been blocking the Orange Order from making their way along Gavaki Road in Portadown. Catholic and Anglican archbishops are calling for reconciliation. And Christian social worker Felix Ngole is back in the Court of Appeal, challenging a ruling over a job offer withdrawn after his employer discovered his Christian views on marriage and sexuality. And that's the latest from the Premier News team.
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1: Da da da nanny nanny. 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

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Coming up in this other show, family, I've got your chuck of the week, I've got your spirit charge, and of course...

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0: 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I love you, London.
1: Gospel track of the week. Finally, that's the song that we've all chosen to get behind this week. 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

0: the lovely Karen Clark Sherrod. I'll be right there. So family, last week we had Pastor William McDowell at the Premier Gospel Studios, and let me just say, we worked him so hard. So Pastor William is going to share today's Spirit Charge.
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2: Hello, my name is Pastor William McDowell, and this is your Spirit Charge. Family, we are going to face fires in this life, but we are not meant to be consumed by them. Isaiah 43 verse 2 reminds us that God's promise isn't that the water won't rise, but then when you pass through the waters, He will be with you. Your resilience isn't found in your own strength. It's found in the undeniable presence of God walking through the flood with you. Don't quit now. Keep walking. He's right there. This is Pastor William McDowell, and that was your Spirit Charge.
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He is a good, good God, and he's good because of his nature. Our circumstances don't change who he is. He's just good. That is our God. Family, I've got less than half an hour to the end of the show, but I've still got a word of encouragement to share with you. And I do want to remind you, family, do go ahead and nominate your community hero. So this Black History Month, we want to honor one person with a gift voucher to say thank you to them for being such an incredible person. Now, we need your help to identify this person. And it could be somebody from your church, somebody from your workplace. It could be your mother. It could be someone from your youth group. It could be anyone at all. They just have to be a hero. They must be a Christian. And no, you can't nominate yourself. Family, to nominate, all you need to do is to go to the website, just search Premier Gospel Community Hero, or you can send the word hero to us on 0303-040-1111 on our WhatsApp to be sent a link directly to the nominee form. We are going to announce the winner on Saturday, the 31st October.

0: 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Who lights up your church, your street, or your local neighborhood? 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
3: 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How was yours? What did you get into? Do let me know. Was it a great weekend? How would you rate your weekend?
6: Do you think we've kind of reached a point now where, you know, being digitally literate is just as important as being able to read or write? Maybe it needs to be taught in schools. There needs to be a course about it. What would you say?
7: Absolutely. You know, the new generation are coming up into a world where AI and technology and social media is their norm. We grew up going to libraries and accessing information that way. 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And so we shouldn't push it away because that's the way that the world is going. But having the tools to know what to trust.
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Praying God's power, His presence, and His goodness overflows in your life. Fam, it's time for our word of encouragement. And today, I want to remind you that God is Elroy, the God who sees. You know, sometimes you might feel like Hagar in the wilderness. Maybe you're just going through a season where you feel completely unseen, whether at your job, in your family, or in a quiet struggle that nobody knows about. You might be carrying a heavy burden, wondering if anyone else even notices the effort it takes you just to get out of bed in the morning. Family, I want to remind you that God is Elroy, the God who sees. You're not invisible to Him. No matter how isolated you may feel, His eyes are lovingly fixed on you. He sees the tears you cry in secret. He knows the depth of your endurance, and He meets you right where you are, not when you've got it all together, but right in the middle of your mess, right in the middle of your wilderness. So right now, I want you to take a deep breath. Rest in the comforting truth that you serve Elroy, the God who sees. He knows you by name, and He never, ever looks away.

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Every time I play this song, I just feel so comforted, and I just pray that the peace of God, which passeth all understanding, is indeed your portion. Family, that was a beautiful one there from UK Gospel Shireen. And that is it for today's show with me, Ekosie Adia. For too soon, it's time for me to sign out. But I do want us to close with a word of prayer. Father, we thank you so much for this day, the 28th of September. God, we know that you are working in our lives. And Father, we pray committing the rest of the day into your hands, committing the rest of the week into your hands, praying that, God, you will go ahead of us, make every single crooked path straight, praying that you will perfect every single thing concerning us. Lord, we'll be blessed in our going out, blessed in our coming in. Everything we touch will be blessed. And above all, Father, I pray that we are salt and we are light wherever we find ourselves, that we may be a true reflection and extension of you right here on planet Earth. Father, we give you all the praise, all the glory, all the adoration. This we pray in Christ Jesus' name with thanksgiving. And the people of God said amen, amen, amen. Family, have a wonderful, wonderful evening. I'll catch you same time tomorrow.

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0: Now I'm on Jesus' team. 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

0: 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Trust in that name, there's freedom. Trust. 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
1: 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What's up, family? This is Marvin Sapp.
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19: Round 2. Fight.

face goes to Elohim. 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If I step, then I step with the Lord. With the Lord, I can never fall short. Praise the word to the nations abroad. Used to bang on road at the red dot like my name was Tord. Now my weapon's the Bible, the sword. Now my weapon's the sword, the Bible. It's time for revival. 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
1: Hey, yo, Mixmaster Lords.
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Are you saying yes to the Lord tonight? I do hope so. What a great song. Professor Lisa Clayton. That one is called Destiny. I'm Candice McKenzie. This is the Sanctify Selection. Thank you so much for being here. Now, as we continue, taking you back to 1983 with a song to remind you that if your luck runs low, all you need to do is reach out, call his name, and Yamo be there.

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If you are in need of some encouragement, keep moving, keep pushing, you'll get there. Monday nights with me, Candice McKenzie, Sanctify Selection, Premier Gospel, and as we continue, I think you're definitely gonna move to this one.

Sanctified Selection, Premier Gospel. I'm Candice McKenzie with house music to encourage you to believe in a brighter day. Because life can be tough, but every day, just take it one step at a time and keep on going on.

the late, great Michael Proctor with a song to remind you that if you need to talk to the Lord, he's ready, waiting to listen. Could be 11 in the morning or 11 at night. There's no waiting list, no queue, no closed doors. If you need him, call him and say, Lord, fill me up, overflow.

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I'm Candice McKenzie, bringing you the best worship straight to your speakers. House music style, of course. And I've got another hour of foot-stomping beats on the way, so don't go anywhere.

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And because he is an on-time God and an all-time God, we are going to praise him, because great is the Lord, greatly to be praised.

Yep, that's right. 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That's music from Hezekiah Walker. Sanctified Selection, Premier Gospel. I'm Candice McKenzie. House music beats to make you tap your feet. 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

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That was C.L. Assad with Set Me Free. I'm Candice McKenzie. This is the Sanctify Selection. So pleased that you are here tonight. The playlist is designed to bless you, encourage you, and uplift your spirit. If you're at home, at work, on public transport, in your car, wherever you are, rejoice and be glad in it.

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I'm Candice McKenzie. Thank you for being here. Wherever you are, whatever you're doing, make sure you stay connected to Premier Gospel. DAB Plus, smart speaker, on the app, online, say hello on socials. Stay encouraged, family. I know life can be tough sometimes, but keep going. Keep it moving. The world is not the end of the story. There's something greater ahead. One day, we're going up yonder to be with the Lord.

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The Lord is the strength of my life.

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One thing have I desired of the Lord, and that will I seek after, that I may dwell in the house of the Lord all the days of my life, to behold the beauty of the Lord, and to inquire in his temple. For in the time of trouble he shall hide me in his pavilion. 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
2: The last weekend in September is gone. 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Let me know, was it a great weekend? 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
5: Do you think we've kind of reached a point now where, you know, being digitally literate is just as important as being able to read or write? Maybe it needs to be taught in schools. There needs to be a course about it. What would you say?
6: Absolutely. You know, the new generation are coming up into a world where AI and technology and social media is their norm. 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But having the tools to know what to trust.
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3: Victory announcement. Let me hear a trumpet. 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Everyone clap.

mouth, it is a must. 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And

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